Yo, get ready to see Blippi and Mika live. 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Of course, the kids want to go. I know. 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
0: 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Don't wait until tomorrow when Waldrop can be there the day you call. 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

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I am taking donations right now for Mary's House. They are an incredible group right here in the upstate. They are completely local, and they take in the women, children, and even the animals of domestic abuse. They give these families not only a safe place,

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This song right here reminds me so much of drinking at the bar. And speaking about drinking, Fall for Greenville is back October the 9th through 11th. 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

All right, that's a wrap for me. I love you for listening. The QL show comes to an end. Of course, Brew is up next. Don't forget, Teddy Swims is coming to Charlotte October the 20th. We got those stickers on our website, okay? 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The QL show, all social media outlets. I'm out of here. Peace.

Hey, what's going on? It's Brew, another day playing you your favorite music, and another day wondering what girls do when they all go to the bathroom at the same time. Like, what's really going on in there?

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1: School, work, taking care of my puppy.
0: It's all the responsibilities.
1: Oh, yeah.

Okay, the fans and critics have voted. This is the number one TV show of the 21st century. Get your guesses in. Let me know next. And answer this. What's the TV show everyone says you have to watch, but you still haven't? That's next on The Bruce Show.

0: Brew's got a question he's been dying to ask you. I'm just asking with Brew.
1: Yeah, check this out today. The New York Times polled critics and TV creators and fans, and Breaking Bad came out as their number one TV show of the 21st century, followed by The Wire and Mad Men, which means somewhere tonight, your friend who has been telling you to watch Breaking Bad for 11 years just got even more annoying. I'm asking you today, what is the TV show everybody says you have to watch, but you still haven't? It's a judge-free zone at The Brew Show, or call me. I have still to watch The Sopranos. I'm not going to lie. What's yours? Hit me up.
0: 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Lucky.
2: Hey, it's Tori. I am taking donations right now for Mary's House. They are an incredible group right here in the upstate. They are completely local, and they take in the women, children, and even the animals of domestic abuse. 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And a lot of that has to do with the foundational things we use every day that just helps us to feel and look our best. So if you have that old handbag in the back of your closet, your kid's old book bag that's still kind of held together looking okay, fill it full of personal care items, everything from soap, shampoo, deodorant,

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0: What's up, Maria? All right, what's the TV show everyone says you have to watch, but you still haven't?
1: I mean, the first one I think of is Game of Thrones and also Breaking Bad.
0: Oh, Breaking Bad was the number one ranked show of all time. It just came out. You've never seen it.
1: I've never seen it, no.
0: A science teacher turned meth dealer doesn't interest you? Come on, so
1: I
0: good.
1: I mean, it definitely does. It definitely does, but it is a big commitment at this point.
0: Yeah, it's like, how do we have the time? How do certain people watch every single show? That's what I want to know.
1: Exactly. I'm like, well, do you sleep? Or are you always just chronically multitasking? Because I could never.

0: wanted. Thanks for hanging out with me, Brew, today. Oh, I have so much jealousy seeing everyone post about Harry Styles at MSG.
1: Brew, the amount of FOMO I have is insane. So if you have any free passes, please let me know.
2: Oh, I'll let you know. I might too. I'm going to be going with you. I'm jealous too.
1: Ooh.
2: Road trip.

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0: What up? It's Brew. What's going on today, Tiffany? All right, tell me your emotional support inanimate object.
1: Ooh, I would say probably the Target shopping cart. It also makes me feel safe.
0: Wow, so you got like a proper relationship going on with the shopping carts.
1: I actually tried to steal one once.
0: What?
1: The security people saw me.

0: Yeah, let's get your good news rolling next. It's all the feels. What's the good from your life recently? What's some good news?
1: Oh boy.
0: It's times are tough. I know.
1: I was going to say, you picked a really interesting time. Oh boy, come on, brain.
0: Dig deep. Keep thinking on that. We'll share it for all the feels in minutes.

0: Fabulous.
1: The feel-good story you didn't know you needed. Aww. Here's all the feels.
2: Oh, what's up, Audrey? Thanks for hitting me up today. You had some good news for all the feels today?
3: Yeah, the fact that it's officially fall now, and so, you know, we have the pumpkin spice everywhere. We've got football back. We've got Halloween costumes popping up everywhere. Like, just the fun of fall has approached.
2: Dude, I don't know why I have a craving for a spirit Halloween. I haven't been in years, but I need it. I agree.
3: Well, they won't be hard to find. They crop up everywhere.
2: Everywhere. Get me one of those 16-foot skeletons now.
3: Exactly.
2: That is some good news. That's got me smiling. What's your good news? Let me know about it. I'll share that tomorrow for all the feels at Brew on the Radio or call me. Let's wrap with a quote. There are people you haven't met yet who are going to become some of your favorite people.
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Back at it for your Monday. You know, sometimes this countdown can make it feel like the weekend if you close your eyes and think really hard. Yeah, hang out for your top four songs today. Bruise Beats featuring Cat's Eye, Teddy Swims, Olivia Rodrigo, and more. Your top four songs today. We're counting them down next.

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1: Hey, it's Tori. I am taking donations right now for Mary's House. They are an incredible group right here in the upstate. They are completely local, and they take in the women, children, and even the animals of domestic abuse. They give these families not only a safe place to stay, but they also give them the building blocks to a better future. And a lot of that has to do with the foundational things we use every day that just helps us to feel and look our best. 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And like I said, we are taking stuff for the animals too, so even if you have pet food you want to donate, pack those bags, drop them off at Ingles Market. 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

0: One date, one story. One big decision. Brew has the juicy details. The good, the bad, and the... Are they serious? With Love 'Em or List 'Em.
1: Okay, Becky, thanks for hitting us up today. We're here to help. Your boyfriend is doing something on social media that's giving you some trouble. What's up today?
2: Hi. Okay, so we've been exclusive for almost 6 months, and my boyfriend still hasn't posted me once. And, like, I normally wouldn't care, except he posts everything else. Like, dinner, friends, vacation, 12 stories. And he says that social media doesn't define our relationship. And that's true, but then why is our relationship the only thing he keeps off of social media?
1: Yeah.
2: Almost love like, or list them.
1: Who are you trying to appear single for? I've seen this before, I think.
2: Yes.
1: I don't like it.
2: It's exactly. Also,
1: if he's posted 12 stories, it's like, can I, my elbow get like one screen maybe? Like, get a little cameo maybe?
2: In 6 months exclusive, like, I think it's time.
1: Maybe deliberately maintaining the online appearance that he's available. I don't want to speak too soon, but you know what? Our listeners are the best kind of vibe check. So we'll throw this out to them, get you some feedback, and let you know tomorrow if you should love them or list them, all right?
2: Okay, amazing. Thank you.
1: Now, go post some stories that are like thirst traps while we wait.
2: Okay, will do.
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1: 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Gotta get that. 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

0: Hey, it's Tori. I am taking donations right now for Mary's House. They are an incredible group right here in the upstate. They are completely local, and they take in the women, children, and even the animals of domestic abuse. They give these families not only a safe place to stay, but they also give them the building blocks to a better future. And a lot of that has to do with the foundational things we use every day that just helps us to feel and look our best. So if you have that old handbag in the back of your closet, your kid's old book bag that's still kind of held together looking okay, fill it full of personal care items, everything from soap, shampoo, deodorant, feminine care items. 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

0: is, Tori, I am taking donations right now for Mary's House. They are an incredible group right here in the upstate. They are completely local, and they take in the women, children, and even the animals of domestic abuse. 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

0: We have a lot of different people to keep happy in our lives. In fact, we have a lot of different people to keep happy in our heads. First of all, there's the person you talk to whenever you decide to do something. And you kind of chat with yourself, and I don't know who that is, but they are apparently someone you bounce ideas off of.
1: Okay, so you're like, should I make this purchase or not? It's going, you know, I'm going to have to pay for this for 3 months on my credit card. Kind of like that kind of person?
0: Kind of, yeah. Okay, that's actually, there's even another angle coming up with that.
1: Okay.
0: But this is the person that you're like, say Tori is having a conversation.

0: conversation. She's like, Tori, you can only spend that money. And then the other person's going, Tori, we want that.
1: Yeah.
2: Oh, wait. So my own personalities talking to each other?
0: Mm-hmm.
2: Oh, they have so many conversations.
0: Okay. Then there's also something Hawk just hinted at, which is future you and past you. And you got to consider them as well.
1: Okay.
2: They don't really talk.
0: Well, past you is pretty much, you know, they're done. It's over. Too bad.
3: And future me is going to figure it out on his own because I'm tired. I don't feel like figuring it out.
0: But here's the thing. The decisions that you make now, or you and your buddy in your head, they can affect future you. And future you is going to look back at old you and blame old you sometimes.
3: Oh, yeah.
0: But, of course, you know old you is not going to be there anymore, so you can get away with it. So you do what you want now because you're like, what are they going to do later about
1: it? I think, though, every one of us looks back 10 years ago. No matter how old you are, you're like, man, I was stupid back then. I was so dumb to do that. I mean, and I even hear people that are like in their 80s look back when they're 70, like, well, I'm so stupid to do that.
2: Yeah, but that's also my excuse. She was young and dumb.
1: Okay.
2: Me.
1: All right.
3: I can look at yesterday me and think of how he gets on my nerves.
1: Uh-huh.
3: So stay up late. I get up early and I sit on the side of my bed going, why do you continue to stay up late?
1: I do that too.
0: I did that last night.
3: Yeah.
0: And it's funny because you will make predictions about future you that don't come true. For example, you will do that, Cato. You will say, I'm going to get to bed earlier tonight. And then at night you're like, I don't want to go to bed right now. And so past you was responsible, but present you is irresponsible.
3: But me and past me will hang out again tonight.
1: Yeah.
3: Right. And tomorrow, I'll still hate today's me.
1: For me, I always want to go to bed because I like my bed and it's cozy and stuff. But it's, for me, it's like, hey, why don't we watch just a couple of reels? Just one or two. And you watch 30 of them.
2: This is where I burn myself because when I'm home, I do not get on the phone.
1: Yeah.
2: That's and so weird. The only time I have to actually just rot my brain and scroll is at night.
1: Yeah.
2: And I'll be like, just 30 minutes, uh-huh. Tori.
1: Uh-huh.
2: And then even 30 minutes from then, Tori is looking back like, you young dumb girl, you should have gone to bed. And then 2 hours later, I still haven't learned.
1: Me too.
3: I'll set my TV to turn off like an hour, maybe usually 2 hours. And all of a sudden, it'll pop up. Hey, you got 5 minutes. I'm like, already? Let me just reset it for 2 more hours.
2: Not you snoozing your alarm and your TV.
1: Yeah. They should have that for a cell phone too, where it just shuts down on you.
2: Oh, I'd be so mad.
0: Well, here's some things that present you can do to help future you.
1: Okay.
0: Plan a few meals a few days in advance. Okay. A simple meal plan can help make it easier when you need to decide what are we going to have to eat tonight.
2: I do that, and then I get to that day, and I'm like, I don't want this.
0: My wife actually did a roast last night.
3: Oh,
0: so she went down at like 4 o'clock. Dropped it into the whatever Dutch oven or something.
1: Oh, wow.
0: I thought that was something totally different.
1: Yeah.
0: We had a great roast later that night because she did a little planning.
1: If you're cooking in Dutch ovens, I do not want to eat at your house.
3: It's like a air fryer.
1: Oh, is it?
3: Yeah.
2: Okay. Have y'all ever seen a Dutch oven?
1: I've
2: not at all what it is.
1: I've experienced a lot of them.
2: That's different.
1: So there really is a Dutch oven?
2: Yeah.
1: Oh, okay.
2: Huh. I have a couple of them.
1: Learned something new.
0: Why do you think they came up with that phrase to begin with?
1: I don't know.
2: To be fair, it really doesn't make sense.
0: Kind of, though. You're locking all that heat in a Dutch oven. You're basically closing the lid and keeping the heat and the smells inside.
1: Well, you learn something new every day, don't you?
2: Now it does make sense.
1: Yeah.
0: Another thing that present me can do to help future me is to buy seasonal items as early as possible so you save money. Or even better yet, if you're really a good present me versus your future me, you will buy things right after the holiday.
3: Yep.
0: Like
1: that's good,
0: Christmas wrapping paper, you can get it super cheap right after Christmas, and then you just got to remember where you put it.
3: Buy Christmas gifts after Christmas.
1: Okay.
0: They say also getting smart with your energy. If you have extremely high bills, especially in the summer, get the power company out to take a look at things and make sure you're not leaking energy somewhere. That can save future you a lot of money.
1: Yeah, like my Dutch oven's leaking some energy there.
0: And they say also you can build up loyalty points and rewards. Going ahead and just having those little things can end up one day present you goes through the drive-thru and gets a free something.
1: I do it all the time on things that I know I'm already going to buy. So yeah. It'll say, for like example, Starbucks will say, hey, if you get like a breakfast sandwich, you're going to get 25 extra stars today. And so I will do that.
3: Yeah, no, I have an app for a convenience store. And after like so many visits, I get 30 cents off a gallon.
2: I'm sorry, I was laughing at this text. Got one that says, I buy a lot of hunting gear right after deer season. And then they immediately followed it up with, don't tell my wife.
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1: Tori, we were talking about prisons. You mentioned some things about where some folks are in jail for crimes that just aren't that serious, and they shouldn't get the same punishment as the serious criminals. Well, I have an example of one of those people who I think has been unjustly punished. 72-year-old man is a diehard Pokemon fan.
2: Oh.
1: And he loves to collect the Pokemon cards. Mm-hmm. But you know, there's a lot of rush to get them when they come out. Whenever a new batch is released, everyone tries to go to the store and get them as fast as they can.
2: I was at Walmart the other day. A guy was loading up on them. I'm like, he just had them like cradling his arms.
1: Why?
2: Going to each cash register.
1: A lot of them can sell them and make more money than they paid.
3: Oh, my.
2: Well, you get the right Pokemon card and you can put it on eBay. And, oh, don't judge him.
3: I am. I can judge anyone who I want.
4: Kid or an adult?
2: He was an adult.
4: See, I don't. This is like a kid's thing. Let kids enjoy stuff. Stop being that greedy adult where you're packing your arms, you're packing your bag to go online and resell it so no kid can have it. Stop doing that.
2: I see what you're saying.
3: I agree.
2: Yeah.
4: That is just rude and greedy.
1: Well, greed kind of drives everything, so I get that part. But you know, my niece has one that's worth like $100. So
4: give it to me.
1: There are cards out there worth, you know, buying for.
2: That. You got baseball cards, basketball cards, football cards. I'm like, that's also. Would you say that's a kid thing? I think that's a kid.
3: Yeah.
1: Well,
4: no,
1: he's not.
3: Yes.
2: I'm like
3: collecting cards.
2: You go online, okay? Because I've been doing this lately. Looking at there's autographed cards from certain rookie basketball.
3: And if you've got a favorite player, buy it.
2: $10,000.
3: Don't buy that one.
2: $10,000.
1: Might go up.
4: If that's your thing and you enjoy it and you're an adult, sure, go for it. I'm saying don't be that greedy person who is buying all of the albums, all of the cards, all of the everything so no one else can enjoy it so that then you can go online and upsell it. And, I mean, Christmas is coming up. Are you really trying to be that person where a parent needs to spend $10,000 on a Pokemon card because you bought them all?
1: All right, I may have misjudged Tori's treatment of this man. She may think he's a more serious criminal than I thought.
2: What'd he do?
1: He has been convicted of placing a GPS tracker on the delivery driver's van so he could track when and where the driver was making deliveries of Pokemon cards.
2: Wow.
1: That sounds clever to me.
3: Well, how does he know which van has the Pokemon card?

0: cards.
1: It's a van that says Pokemon cards.
2: Well, that's no, the first it is mistake.
3: Not. You know what? My uncle, he owned a grocery store, and there was a delivery guy that would come. His name was Bang. Was his nickname, I guess. And he would always bring the football cards and whatever. And he'd come like every Friday, or they would deliver them to the convenience store.
0: Well, I'm sure he's still not working for the Pokemon company.
3: Well, they're not. It's like they deliver all the cards or all the snacks, and it happens to be maybe this truck.
4: So I'm confused. He put it on like the FedEx truck that was taking it to the store, or he...
1: It's, I think, a local delivery thing, but yeah, he put it on the van that delivers the cards so he could follow it and go to the stores that it went to.
4: That seems resourceful.
1: But, yeah, I thought so too, but apparently it's illegal to put a tracking device on someone's car without their permission. Kato.
0: Is it?
1: Why do I need to look at my car?
0: I'm going to be right back.
1: Well, it's a misdemeanor. But they basically put him in court. He pled no contest, and they fined him $500 plus court costs. He's on 12 months probation with 3 months with a GPS monitor.
3: Wow. At least they know where he is.
1: It's kind of crazy that he's going to now be tracked when he's in trouble for tracking something.
3: It'd be great to put those little GPS things on those Pokemon because you're trying to track them, see where they are, and catch them all. Like if they had that with the video game, it'd be fun.
0: I don't know anything about Pokemon.
3: About Pokemon, yeah, you got to catch them all as the thing, all the characters. And okay. So the little Pokemon goes through the forest or whatever, and he's got to throw that ball out there, and then there's a battle.
1: I think he needed a better lawyer, because that's ridiculous. I mean, it's just, I don't know, the tracking, yeah, if you're stalking someone, which is probably where that came from, law, but when you're just trying to find Pokemon cards, give the guy a slap on the wrist, tell him don't do it again, don't waste our time and money with all this crap, whenever you got violent murderers who cut the thing off the next day and go on and do what they want.
4: Maybe they need to do it like Costco and have an early hour where they open before the actual store where, you know, if you're over a certain age, you can go get your little Pokemon, only one per customer, and then let them go get their stuff and then let the younger people go.
0: And that's what I don't understand. Why don't they do a limit? I mean, when there's sales at grocery stores, you have a limit of 4 2-liter drinks.
3: Sometimes they do make it the limit.
0: They should. Every store.
1: The store should be in trouble, not him.
4: Yeah.
1: I don't know. I thought it was resourceful, too. I don't really see that it's that big a deal, and I can't believe that he has got a year's probation and 3 months on a GPS tracking monitor.
0: But did he get some good Pokemon cards?
1: I don't know, but that's a good question. Maybe he'll get enough to make it worth it.
4: Yeah, because don't they come in a mystery kind of pack? Mm-hmm. You don't know. Could you imagine you go to jail and it's like one of the cheap ones? I don't know. Yeah. Hawk, what are some of them?
3: The good odds are that he probably didn't get anything good.
4: Oh, man.
3: It's very rare to get the good ones.
0: I'd rather buy a lottery ticket.
4: What are you doing?
1: But you can't collect
0: those. I think I'm having a heart attack. I'm sorry. If I drop dead, call 911.
3: He just claps his heart, his hand over his heart.
4: That's not his heart. He's grabbing.
1: Would you like a baby aspirin?
0: Oh, that ain't my heart, is it?
3: That's your nipple.
0: Stop. Okay. Why y'all looking at me?
3: I thought he was going to do the Pledge of Allegiance for a second.
1: So do you need an aspirin, or do you need us to call the police because you're fondling yourself?
4: Or do you need a bra?
0: I think it's just heartburn.
3: It's cold in here.
4: Oh, my gosh.
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0: Hey, good morning. This is the Hawk and Tom Show. It's Torch Tuesday. You got some clouds today and then sunshine breaking out for us. A high of 74.
1: Well, have you given any thought to your Halloween costume this year?
0: Not yet.
1: Well, here's something you should avoid. They say the most played out Halloween costume is the sexy whatever. The sexy nurse, the sexy teacher, the sexy police person. They say that has been played out.
0: The sexy grandma.
1: About 30% of people agreed that that was played out. Runner-up was pirate costumes.
0: Oh.
1: 25%. 1 out of 4 people say those are played out.
0: We need another Caribbean's movie, one of the Pirates of the Caribbean's movies, and that would make it come back again.
2: Mm-hmm.
0: Yeah, because I got a good one.
2: That'd be like Pirates of the Caribbean 17?
0: Yes.
2: Is that what we're on?
0: We're on number 6, I think. But I've got a good pirate's outfit if anybody needs to borrow that.
3: I had one, but I just recently donated all my costumes to the Salvation Army. I had a bunch of them that we've gotten over the years going to parties.
0: So, and imagine, you know, people like pirates that are needing a suit.
3: Yeah,
0: it's like
3: Salvation Army in Greenville. But I mean, I'm done with Halloween parties. I don't care to go to another Halloween party.
0: How old are you, man?
3: I don't care. You know, my dad used to say, I've done it all. You know how many parties we've been to over the years?
0: Okay, but look, you're midlife crisis going on or something,
3: I just
0: man.
3: Don't care to get dressed up. I don't even want to go to weddings or funerals.
0: Well,
3: I don't want any dressing up.
0: You don't even give candy to the kids. You're a Scrooge is what you are. You're a Halloween Scrooge.
4: I don't think you can call someone a Scrooge on Halloween.
3: I don't give Christmas gifts either.
4: Okay, you can. Cato, basically, his life right now is pretty much sitting on his front porch and throwing rocks at little kids that walk by.
3: I was gone all weekend doing things with friends.
4: Mm-hmm.
3: So the only time I was home was yesterday.
0: But when it comes to fun stuff, I'm like, you don't want to do any of that.
3: I was doing fun stuff.
1: All right. They said Joker costumes are also on the retirement list. Cowboys and cowgirls, Harley Quinn, hippies, minions are over. Mimes have been over for a while, and where's Waldo?
3: What's left?
0: Yeah.
1: I mean, you got a lot of current stuff you could probably do.
2: We're about 2 weeks into trying to get Michael used to his costume because he loves dinosaurs. And I found this really cool dinosaur skeleton. It goes over his head. Yeah. It goes down his back. And I was like, he's going to love this. He's terrified of it.
0: Oh, yeah.
2: So for weeks now, I've been like, sweet dinosaur. He's so sweet, trying to convince him this thing is not evil.
0: And to educate people, how old is he now?
2: A year and a half.
0: Yeah, so.
2: He ain't having it.
0: Well, this is a tough time. I mean, give him a couple years, he'll embrace that dinosaur.
2: He walks by and goes, dinosaur? And I go, yeah. And I try and get him to touch it. He's like, no touch.
3: What's the earliest some kids have been to therapy?
0: Yeah.
2: I know. A year and a half.
0: Well, love dinosaurs.
1: Here's a few of the sexy costumes that caused this backlash.
0: Okay.
1: The sexy Mitch McConnell costume has upset a lot of people.
2: Is that just like a turtle?
1: Kind of.
0: Yeah. The sexy turtle?
1: Is that what it is? And it falls over on its back a lot.
0: I didn't see him. He's an old guy.
3: That's what I'm going to dress up like. That way I just don't show up like he had been doing.
0: Yeah.
3: I'll just go missing for a few days.
1: The sexy plague patients from Russia.
3: Aww.
1: You know, that's our new thing now. Instead of COVID from China, we've got plague from Russia.
3: It's almost election time.
1: The sexy Mucinex mascot.
0: Ooh, yeah.
1: That's the guy, the little toe fungus guy.
0: That's Lamisil.
3: Yeah.
1: Same difference.
0: Yeah.
3: The Mucinex is the coughing up.
0: Yeah. Ew. But he's kind of a cute little thing, right? He's kind of...
3: No, he's like a long...
1: The sexy $1.50 Costco hot dog.
2: Hold on now.
3: That might be worth trying.
2: That's a good one.
0: Always sexy.
2: Ooh, and then your kids can be... you can have a ketchup and a mustard? No? Okay.
4: No, you can't bring your kids to very many, but...
0: Yeah, it's like, Mama's dressing up like a sexy hot dog. Hey, kids, you want to join in?
1: Yeah. The sexy flock camera. You can go as a flock camera and watch everyone and take pictures of them the whole time. The sexy canker sore.
0: Ooh.
1: Yeah, that sounds gross.
0: Those can't be sexy.
1: I don't think so either. And the sexy trad wife. I don't see... Well, I guess you really can't mix those two very well.
0: I don't know what that is.
3: I don't either.
2: Why not?
4: Well, because you're being traditional, so you're not being sexy.
0: Oh,
4: you're
0: a traditional wife's what
3: well,
0: that is, Katie.
3: I'd say trad, trying to be cool.
0: Well, his kids probably said it, and it's like, I won't say it on the radio to be cool.
4: Or y'all are just idiots. We've even talked about that in the show before.
0: And I wasn't paying attention during that segment.
4: All right, well, there's some costumes you might want to scratch off the list there. I don't know what the best answers are, but surely there's enough going on in the news to have some cool ones, too. Something that's current and new. You could go as Elon Musk. You could go AI.
0: You get all the kids involved with Elon Musk because he's got 65 kids.
2: Oh. Yeah. Oh, did I get back ketchup and mustard?
0: Yeah, exactly.
3: You get the whole condiment.
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0: B93.7, it's the Hawk and Tom Show. Sunny skies for your Tuesday. A high today of only 73. We'll be back up to 78 tomorrow.
1: Well, yesterday was World Teacher Day, so we were celebrating the teachers, and we stumbled on a funny topic about weird teachers that you had while you were in school. We first let Tori talk about hers.
2: I had one who used to run around the room saying, "Honesty is the best policy in world geography."
3: Oh, my.
2: And there it is. That was middle school, I think.
0: Was he married?
2: Yeah.
0: Really?
2: He was awesome. He was one of the coolest teachers I ever had, but yeah. That stuck with me all these years. I cannot remember where one single continent is, but I remember that.
4: I was the meanest to male teachers.
1: Were you really?
4: Yeah, there were two that I know they didn't like me, and I didn't like them.
1: Yeah.
4: That one of them called me an insolent.
1: Oh.
4: He said, "You're nothing but an insolent." And I said, "I'm not a diabetic."
2: Yeah.
4: I had no clue what that meant.
0: That's funny. All right, we're getting calls right now. 1-800-386-0937. Hello.
5: So I had a history teacher, and any time that we had, like, study time or reading or a test even, he would sit at his desk, and he would clip his fingernails.
1: Oh, that's distracting because you got that noise while you're trying to take the test.
5: Not only that, but I sat in the front, and his fingernail clippings would soar in the air and land on my desk.
1: Like, oh, wow.
5: Doing it carefully, just letting them fly wherever. It was so disgusting.
0: You know, that happens to me. I do my toenails at the toilet, and I'm hoping they're going to drop down into the toilet when I clip, but sometimes they just go in flight on their own. They're like a SpaceX rocket ship.
1: Yeah, but I mean, at least you're in the proper place. Imagine what if he did cut his toenails?
0: Well, that's what she should be thankful for.
1: Yeah, that's true. That ain't so bad now if you look at it that way.
0: That is a weird teacher, though.
1: Yeah. What else would he be doing at his desk? Like, oh, forgot deodorant. Let me put that on today.
4: Teacher slept during tests.
1: Okay.
4: Yeah.
0: Well, at least he wasn't picking his nose either. That would have been pretty gross.
1: That's a weird one. Thank you.
5: Thank you.
1: Hawk and Tom Show.
6: Back in high school, I actually had Latin class. And
1: that's
6: kind of like something you don't even like hear of anymore.
1: A2, Brutus.
6: My Latin teacher decided that he would show us the movie Gladiator.
1: Oh.
6: For Latin.
1: That's rated R.
6: So, well, the thing was, is like, we were like, aren't we supposed to be learning Latin? But instead, he just literally, like, we watched Gladiator.
1: I'm surprised he wouldn't get in trouble because it's rated R, showing that to kids.
0: We had a band director that showed Animal House in class.
1: No, you did.
0: Yeah, we
1: not.
0: Did, too.
1: Well, I always did like any movies that they would, even the boring ones, when they would show, like, whatever.
4: The Wrath. Was it called the Rats?
1: Grapes of Wrath.
4: Grapes of Wrath.
1: Or something
4: Rats
1: like that.
4: Of Grapes. A rack of grapes.
0: Okay, Cato slept through his film.
4: We watched that, and no, I didn't watch it.
1: All
0: right, well, that is definitely weird.
1: Yeah, it's
0: and
1: weird.
0: And kind of cool, too.
1: All right, thanks for your story. We love you.
6: Thanks, guys.
1: So we're talking about your weird or creepy teacher you had in school. What's your story?
7: Oh, my goodness. I had a male professor in college, and he was so pervy, like a tier 10 perv, right?
1: Okay.
0: Oh, wow.
7: And when we needed to turn in our reports, he always said this, that our reports needed to be like girl skirts, long enough to cover the subject, but short enough to keep my interest.
0: Wow. Well, you've got to admit, you still remember that.
7: I mean, how could I not? And it was so gross and so uncomfortable that, I mean, now he could never get away with that.
0: No kidding.
1: No. Wow.
7: I would be surprised.
1: I bet you girls got better grades in his class.
0: Oh, that was kind of pervy, too.
1: What I just said?
0: Yeah.
1: Oh. I didn't mean it like that. I'm just saying there's some disturbing behavior right there.
0: Really?
1: Did he ever get in trouble?
7: No. I mean, I hate to say it. It was the 90s, and people got away with a lot more then.
0: Right.
7: I mean, he could never get away with it now, obviously.
0: Yeah. Well, hopefully he was harmless and just had bad judgment.
7: I mean, there were rumors, but...
0: Wow.
7: I mean,
1: so he would say this to the whole class?
0: Of course.
7: Oh, gosh, out loud.
1: Yeah.
7: Oh, wow. Yeah.
1: All right.
7: And the guys chuckled. The guys thought it was hilarious.
0: It is kind of funny.
1: Oh, no. Okay. Well, we love you. Thanks for sharing your story this morning.
7: You guys are incredible. You make my day.
0: Oh, thank you.
1: We love you.
7: Love you, too.
1: We're talking about weird teachers this morning. What's your story?
8: Well, I had a biology teacher, and he was just a really odd guy in the first place.
0: You already said he was a biology teacher.
8: he was like, you know, always with the shirt with the off buttons and kind of rumpled and always looked kind of like he was a mad scientist or something.
0: Right.
8: So we were, it was biology in high school, so we started dissecting stuff, and we were dissecting bugs and taking them apart and looking at the thorax and all this and that.
0: Man, you remember more than I did.
8: Randomly, when we were all done, he would just pop a bug in his mouth.
0: What?
8: Eat it straight up, and would go on about the protein value of insects and how in other countries people would eat these things as a delicacy, and it freaked everybody. I mean, there was girls throwing up. Other people were like traumatized and had to go to the office. Like, it was crazy.
9: Popping a bug in your mouth.
8: It was weird, like, to watch him just pop it in like it was a, you know, popcorn, and like kramp, kramp, kramp, kramp.
4: Oh my, we dissected frogs.
0: Oh, thank God he didn't do that.
4: I know, right?
9: And on those days, he got the deep fryer out and put the frog legs in there.
0: All right, well, that's a weird one, yeah. All right.
9: Thanks for calling this morning. Honk and Tom Show.
10: Yeah, so when I was in middle school, we had this teacher that would always walk through each one of the aisles during our practice test, and he'd end up passing gas. And it was like at the same time every day, and we always blamed this one kid until later on we found out it was the teacher. We came in early one morning and the room just stunk. It smelled like rotten eggs.
0: Oh, man.
9: You know, if I was a teacher and I had a smart aleck kid, I would dust crop them too.
4: Crop dust.
9: I'm sorry. We love you. Thanks for your call this morning.
10: Thank you.
0: Hawk and Tom, good morning.
9: What's your weird teacher story?
11: In middle school, we had a social studies teacher that always said, walk, walk, walk them all. Every time walk them all came up in the textbook.
0: All right, thank you for calling. We love you.
11: You guys are funny.
0: Oh, you're too kind. Take care. Have a great day.

0: school.
1: All right, thank you for calling. We love you.
0: You guys are funny.
1: Oh, you're too kind. Take care. Have a great day.
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3: People especially don't want to do their jobs. 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
4: Hey, it's Tori. I am taking donations right now for Mary's House. 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

0: Hey, morning. This is the Hawk and Tom Show. It is a Torture Tuesday, and that'll be happening a little bit later on today. 6:31 now, sunshine, a high 73.
1: Cato was talking about a news story that I think brings up some very interesting questions. And I feel like we went through this and we should be past it by now. But for a while, there was a very, very serious cancel culture going on. And there were things that you could have done in your past that unless you were Jimmy Kimmel or some other celebrity, you couldn't get away with. Like appearing in blackface. You were canceled if you did that, except Jimmy Kimmel and a few other celebrities.
2: Ted Danson.
1: What's that?
2: Ted Danson.
1: Oh, yeah. There was some that just, it was like they were okay because they were in the in crowd. But everyone else, that was just, you were done. And I felt like we had gotten a little better at not canceling people for things they've done decades ago that may not have been that serious, or at least not at the time.
0: Right.
1: But that is not the case because the Portland Trailblazers hired a guy named Braden Bell as their play-by-play announcer and then fired him the same day after some social media posts came up from when he was 15 years old.
0: Oh, wow.
3: That's just so wrong.
1: He is 29 now, and they found some Twitter posts that weren't even that bad. And there was a lot of them about big girls and stuff like that. He said, Asian people tick me off. I mean, just pretty minor stuff as far, and it's a teenager.
0: Yeah.
1: When you turn 18, all that crap should get wiped. Just like, yeah, people out there commit major crimes before they're 18, and they are fine, and this guy can't get a job now because he said a couple dumb things when he was 15 on Twitter.
2: And the fact this is now nationwide.
1: Yeah.
2: It's like his name's going to be slung through the mud for being a stupid teenager.
1: Yeah, 14 years ago.
2: And think.

0: about that, teens, what you're doing now and posting on your social media pages could come back to haunt you in the future.
1: Well, nowadays, yeah.
0: But yeah.
2: He posted an apology, said, "I'm deeply sorry for the language that I used on Twitter. These tweets, while wrong, were written by me 14 years ago when I was only 15 years old, and they have no reflection on who I am today.
1: Right.
2: I do not take lightly any harm it causes now, blah, blah, blah. I regret this being my first impression to many of you online. But I can take solace in knowing the people that truly know me understand this is not the kind of person I am."
1: Well, everybody should realize that they're, 10 years ago, you look back at your past you 10 years ago and the things you did.
0: Oh,
1: yeah.
0: God.
1: Yeah.
0: Wow.
1: Yeah, I know.
0: So much fun.
1: You're so embarrassed by it, and you grow. That's what you do constantly. And you'll keep doing that until you take your last breath. I mean, you can be 80, look back when you're 70 and go, "I can't believe I did that."
2: But that's not the issue here. This guy was 15 years old when he did it.
1: Well,
2: if he was 45 and he did it when he's 30, you may still have some questions. But he was a kid. He was a stupid teenage kid.
0: And not all teenagers are stupid, but
2: but most of us lack that prefrontal cortex where we make wise decisions or not.
3: I still do.
1: Yeah, I know.
3: Lack that prefrontal cortex. Every day I'm like, "Well, that was dumb."
1: Yeah.
0: At least you realize it immediately.
1: Mm-hmm.
3: Yeah, it doesn't seem to change anything, though.
1: When you're teenagers, you don't. You think you know it all.
0: Yeah, you do.
1: I mean, not saying the teenagers listening right now, we're not talking about you.
0: Now, my question is, why was his account public? It should have been available to his friends, right?
2: Twitter, a lot of people just have it wide open.
0: True, yeah.
2: Here's the thing, too. He was set to replace a longtime play-by-play announcer named Kevin Calabro, who had been doing this since 2016, but he left after he received what he called a subprime contract offer. In other words, they wanted him to take a pay cut, and he wasn't going to do it. So he's leaving. This guy comes in. Now they fire him the same day, and they put out this statement: "We did not meet our own bar in this process, and for that, we apologize to Blazer fans. We strongly believe everyone who's a part of this should feel welcome and safe, and we'll make sure our new broadcaster reflects these values.
1: Oh,
2: we will do better. I got an idea. Fire whoever hired him, because they don't deserve to keep another second chance either, do they?"
1: Mm-mm. Yeah.
0: And, if I were someone looking for a job doing the play-by-play, I wouldn't even apply at that school.
1: Mm-mm. I feel better.
0: Wherever.
1: Like, his comments were when he's 15. But you see these celebrities that get drunk and say crazy stuff. Mm-hmm. I don't give them as much grace as I would give a 15-year-old saying some crazy stuff. Because I know what I said, even later than that. I'm like, I can't believe who I was back then.
0: Remember a while back, Morgan Wallen was mm-hmm. caught mm-hmm. using a racial slur. And look, he's at the top of the charts now.
1: Mm-hmm.
2: So that's true. Hey, look at Rihanna's boyfriend,
0: Chris Brown.
2: He beat the crap out of her. Mm-hmm. And the radio station said, "We will never play him again. He is banned," and he's back.
1: Well, maybe this guy will come back too then.
2: The only person who hadn't come back from this is Weinstein. They just decided he's going down. He ain't ever seeing the light of day again. But no one else seems to have paid permanent prices for this.
0: I mean, your actions versus your words are different. His Weinstein's actions, I think.
2: Chris Brown, his actions.
0: True.
1: I can say, though, 100% of everybody in a study would say they've said something stupid in their life.
2: I would say that, too, that you said something stupid.
1: Oh, thank you.
4: Fall is a vibe. So, what's yours? Do you go wild? Or get a little nostalgic? Do you like to cozy up indoors? Or kick it outdoors? Whatever you fall for, get shoes that get you. We've got the trend. You bring the vibes. DSW, let us surprise you.

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0: It's 6:47 on the Hawk and Tom Show this morning. Got some sunshine heading our way a little bit later on, a high of 73. Well, if you want more dates, you should start reading books.
1: Guess I'm going to be single the rest of my life. only books I read are menus.
0: There you go.
1: If you go to Stacks Omega, it's a book.
0: I told you, I love to read bumper stickers. Does that count? But, you know, it's okay if you don't read a lot of books. I guess you can just read a few books.
1: What if it's what if you're reading a kid's book? It's only like 10 pages to them before they go to sleep at night.
0: That's what I was thinking too.
1: Okay, because I've done that.
0: But they say if you want to improve your dating life, maybe it's time to start reading. A new study found that people are more likely to match up on dating sites because they like the same books than if they like the same music, movies, or TV shows. So books are the key there.
2: Okay, so this is dating services. I was thinking you were talking about Out in the Wild, and I'm like, well, if they're reading a self-help book, I don't know.
3: Well, that wouldn't be good on a dating site either.
0: Yeah.
2: Well, but if that's something you're both working on.
3: That sounds like a recipe for disaster.
0: Well, you know, it is funny because you and Tom, you buddy up here a lot of times. You're like, y'all discuss these books you've been reading.
2: Yeah, we read.
3: We discuss the fact that we read. We consider it to be special in here.
0: Exactly.
3: Yeah. I mean, because you are proud of not reading.
0: No, I'm not proud of it.
1: I am. I got more free time during the day to spend with friends.
3: But my books friends. Are my friends.
0: People who show their passion about reading in their profiles are more likely to get messages than anyone else on dating profiles.
1: I don't read enough to where I'd even read your profile. I would look at the picture and swipe right or left, but I'll figure out who it is later.
0: That's pretty bad, though, if you're skimming dating websites, profiles, and like you might miss, like 2 years down the road, like, oh, I missed that.
1: I missed that hiking
0: print.
1: Part.
0: Yeah. Yeah.
1: Hiking every weekend now.
3: I will say I had a friend who was proud of the fact he had never read a book in his entire life.
0: Yeah.
3: And he was a huge Michael Jordan basketball fan.
0: Uh-huh.
3: He finally broke down and read the book that Michael Jordan wrote when he gave his autobiography.
0: Yeah.
3: That was the only book he's ever read.
1: I played ball. I bounced the ball.
3: Now that
2: the
3: is
2: end.
3: So
2: no.
3: I mean he worked hard to get where he got.
0: You know that he missed more shots than he made, and he's still one of the greatest players ever, Michael Jordan.
1: Mm-hmm.
0: So you can mess up a lot at work, okay, and still be great at it.
1: Yeah, have a shoe named after you.
0: So, you know, you're thinking about being out on a date, and someone's like, you know, because you want to bond with them. And I know, Tom, you bring up that fancy book, Atlas Shrugged, and they're like, well, yeah, I'm reading Atlas Shrugged right now.
1: He told me that. You know what I did? Shrugged my shoulders.
0: Yeah.
3: You ain't no Atlas.
1: But, you know, I did pull that up on one of the movie channels or streaming services. I saved them on my watch list. I never watched them.
3: Well, why would you?
1: I don't know. Now they're not there anymore.
0: Yeah, but you know what? You're out on the date. You're trying to bond. They say, have you read Atlas Shrugged? I'm like, no, I've not read that one. But have you read Eight Silly Monkeys Jumping on a Bed? One fell off and broke his head.
3: That might work because parents, you know, they're looking for someone who'd be good at it.
0: Well, you know, you're not a connection at that point. It's like, we're reading different books. I can't bond with you there.
1: This sounds like a suspense book.
0: Yeah.
3: Oh, it is. You wouldn't believe how many of them break their heads.
1: Oh, my gosh. Is this going to be a Netflix special?
3: It should.
0: It's a who did it, and it was themselves.
2: Somebody needs to go after them parents.
3: Yeah. Did it. That's the redneck version.
0: Yeah.
3: To a whodunit.
1: Oh,
0: I'm sorry. Who did it? Is it whodunit?
3: It's okay. A whodunit.
0: I'm sorry. You're a reader. I am a watcher.
1: Well, our book said who did it.
0: You know, speaking of watchers, like someone's like, you know what? Have you seen Stranger Things? And you're like, no, I'm not seeing that. But did you see that Dora Explorer episode where Swiper swiped her identity?
2: She's still looking for that map, too.
0: Yeah. She couldn't even find her identity on the map.
1: I can't play along with y'all on this one. I've never watched Dora.
3: I have, and I can't play along with them.
0: Dora is a whodunit, too.
1: I know.
0: Who swiped her identity?
2: It's always Swiper.
0: Yeah. He's a swiping something.
1: I need to catch up on these Dora movies.
0: That should be kitty wipes. Like, you know, when kids wipe their bottom, it could be like Swiper swipes.
3: They say no swiping in the show.
0: Well, you want them to swipe for sure. That's how you potty train them.
2: Swiper, keep swiping.

0: Bruno Mars on the Hawk and Tom Show here at B93.7. Going to be sunny and mild today with a high of 73. Right now, it is 6:59.
1: Well, average adult will spend 4 years of their life doing this. It is sitting on a sofa. You couch potato. 4 years of your life, you're on your couch.
2: Sounds kind of like a low number to me.
1: All right. Average person spends 975 minutes or 3 hours per day lounging on the couch.
3: Just three?
1: Okay, maybe it is low.
3: I have way too much free time.
1: I guess so. But they say that you're eating on the couch, you're sleeping on the couch, you're working on the couch, you're streaming on the couch, and over a third can't imagine going a day without their happy place, which is the sofa or the couch.
2: You know, you actually make a lot of sense that you should spend extra money on the couch or sofa so that you get one that you're comfortable with and that you feel good about.
1: A lot of times now, you look at it and it's like some of the furniture is disposable. Like it lasts a couple months and it's broken.
4: Yeah, but it still costs about the same as everything else. Like even the cheap stuff is not cheap priced, but it's cheaply made.
1: I go to like some of the stores, you know, it's kind of like when you go to buy clothes, they got the clearance rack and they'll have the clearance furniture. None of my furniture matches, but
3: it's all right.
4: It's eclectic.
1: Yes.
2: When I first graduated college to get my first job, I went with one of my buddies. We were renting an apartment together and we went into this furniture store and we told the lady, said, we are looking for the cheapest furniture you have. She goes, oh, you mean inexpensive? I said, no, we mean cheap. We really need cheap. So she took us back to the what was apparently repossessed section.
1: Yeah.
2: And we ended up with a couch with toys inside of it.
3: When I was first moving on, everything given to me was secondhand, passed down, or somebody cleaning out something and call and say, hey, you want this chair? Sure.
2: Hey, we were proud of our repossessed sofa.
1: Yeah, me and Tom were roommates. We had three couches that were all given to us. One was like a Louis XV couch. It was very fancy, but it was not comfortable. Then we had the torture couch, which had a spring that would poke you. And then we had the one good couch, and we would fight. That was our way to do a sectional sofa. It was three different couches in our apartment. But they say only half regularly clean their sofas of these people that they had in the study. So you don't think about cleaning your sofa, and 61% said they never consider odors that are trapped within your sofa.
2: Ew.
1: Yeah.
4: Yeah, until you sit down, and then it's like it pushes that smell up, and you're like, what is that?
1: To maintain a fresh sofa, 75% have rules like no shoes on the sofa.
2: Okay.
1: No food or eating on the sofa. No pets allowed on the sofa.
2: Yeah, we got a friend who does that, and they're strict about it. I'm like, what's the difference? It's your dog.
3: I'm serious. It's your sofa. I that's why I'm glad my stuff is secondhand or bought secondhand or given to me, because I can just jump on it.
1: Yeah.
3: Shoes on it, dogs on it.
4: We've always had hand-me-down stuff. We just finally started buying stuff for ourselves. And now I'm like, this is miserable because I have to keep it clean. I have to make sure I don't mess it up.
1: Yeah.
4: I miss the old hand-me-down stuff.
3: I'm with you.
1: Now, at your mom's house or your granny's house growing up, they had like a couch that you could never sit on?
3: With the plastic on it?
1: Yeah. Sometimes, yeah. It would have like a saran wrap on it.
4: In the summer, you go to get off and you're like, ow, ow, it's stuck to me.
3: They had plastic on everything. They had the running plastic carpets.
2: Uh-huh.
3: Yeah. When it got flipped over and you stepped on that spiky side barefoot.
1: Yeah, you couldn't even go in the living room. No, we don't live in the living room. Mm-hmm. That's for when company comes over.
4: You know what? But their stuff always looked great. 30 years, they had the same furniture.
1: Okay, did you guys have like any house rules with your dad or stuff? Like he had his specific chair or his pen, and every time he wasn't there, you would like use it, then you'd try to put it back exactly how he had
2: it. A pen? I mean, my dad had a chair.
1: Well, they had those fancy pens that are $100 and stuff. I'm just making up an example.
2: My dad did not have a fancy pen, but he had a chair.
4: There was a remote. And we would use it when he wasn't there, and we lost it one time. We came home the next day from school, and he had it tied to his chair with a string.
2: Wow.
1: That's like funny. A bank pen, ain't it?
4: Yeah.
1: That's pretty funny. Well, you might be some kind of valuable thing that they have, memorabilia in their man cave or something. You go in the man cave and touch the autographed football or,
4: bunch of Dale Earnhardt race cars. That was his big thing.
1: You go play with those, and then dad's coming, like, he's driving up. You put it all back.
4: Hurry, Dale, hurry, get back in the cabinet.
3: My dad didn't have that, but the neighbors did. And I was at the neighbor's house one time sitting in apparently the dad's chair.
1: Oh, yeah.
3: And he walks up and just snaps his finger. And I just look at him going, I don't know why he's snapping. And my friend goes, get up, get up. And I'm like, that's sad that you, it's like a prison.
2: You know what's sad is that he had to wait for you to get up out of that chair.
5: Ladies and gentlemen, boys and girls, pump it up loud.
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0: Hey, morning. This is Hawk and Tom Show 715. Sunshine's coming up here in a few minutes. Also, Torture Tuesday. Stick around for that. High 73 today.
1: I was reading through the stuff that we talk about here on the show today, and I found an article that absolutely, I just loved it because it's one of those articles that makes you feel better about yourself. It's one of those articles that takes away the guilt that plagues you in your life, and I think it's going to help some of you too. But if you feel like you've been sitting down all day, you are probably right. A massive new global study has revealed that we spend 82% of our waking hours, this is our waking hours, while we're awake, completely motionless. Modern convenience has made movement optional.
0: Yeah.
1: We sit, we lounge, or we barely move, and this is pretty much 8 out of 10 of us.
2: That's true, because walking the 10 feet to my office to refill my coffee cup is strenuous.
0: Yeah.
2: Like, there's some days where I just look at it, I'm like, it's so far.
0: Well, you and Tom sit for most of the show here. So at work, most of the time you're sitting.
2: I know. Mm-hmm. I stand up during my show, so I feel like that counters it.
0: Okay. All right.
2: I tell myself it balances.
1: Well, they say that 43% of people said they would be comfortable staying in their house for 3 days straight without leaving. That jumps as high as 53% for Gen Z. I could go longer than 3 days.
0: Why, sure, yeah.
3: But we did it when COVID kicked off.
1: That's true. We kind of got our practice in there.
3: I enjoyed it.
1: They say that 17% of people are classified in the endangered movement category, which means they get less than 30 minutes of movement in an entire week.
0: Wow.
1: That's basically bedridden. That's not good.
0: I mean, honestly, what percentage do you think you're moving around of your life?
2: Outside of this show, I'm moving constantly.
0: Okay, yeah.
2: For whatever reason, I sit a lot.
0: Okay, all right.
3: Yeah.
0: So,
2: get up.
0: Percentage-wise, you're probably, 75% of the time you're doing something?
2: I'm not good at math.
1: I feel like this is not very scientific.
2: I don't know.
0: Well, you're evaluating your own sitting time.
2: I probably sit a total 5 to 6 hours every day. Basically, when I'm in here.
0: Okay.
2: When I leave here, I'm up moving the whole time.
0: Yeah.
2: So what's that percentage-wise?
0: I'm always doing something. I don't know. I'm not good at math either. But, yeah, I'm moving around quite a bit. Most of the time.
1: Well, here's the crazy part. They say 15 minutes can fix it. Research shows just 15 minutes of movement provides an instant measurable boost to your mood and stress levels. That still seems like a lot.
0: Explains
3: you know
0: a
3: what?
0: Lot.
3: I talk on the phone a lot. You know, friends from other states that call, or I would just chat. And if I'm on the phone for, I don't know how, an hour, say, I'm literally walking around my house. I don't sit to talk on the phone.
0: Well, you're multitasking and exercising.
3: I'm just walking.
0: Yeah. Well, you're talking, too. I consider that multitasking.
3: But that's because I sit so much.
1: Well, they say convenience has made it to where we don't have to do much. We can literally have our groceries delivered to our house, food delivered to our house. We don't have to go out that often. And we've also got the stay-at-home mindset because technology allows us to do so much. And, of course, as you said, Kato, COVID kind of it taught us something that we didn't need to know.
3: It ruined a lot of people.
1: It taught us that you don't really have to leave the house that often.
0: It ruined the world.
3: Yeah.
0: That's my opinion.
1: But they say mental health takes a hit. Sitting isn't just a physical issue. It's also a mental one. People with the lowest activity report feeling 16% more stressed and suffer from lower energy, focus, and sleep quality.
3: They need to pick a different show on Netflix then.
1: Yeah, to get something just
3: to nothing that's going to stress you out. Come on.
1: Well, the good news is you don't have to run a marathon, just 15 minutes of walking. So, Kato, your phone calls are probably keeping you healthy.
3: Probably, but I'm probably having a beer while I'm talking too. So
1: maybe not then, but it does at least help you break the brain fog and do the walks around the house. Just it makes a big difference. So you're as little as you're doing, it's still better than what some folks are doing.
3: Oh, look at that.
1: See, I told you it's going to make you feel good. Made me feel good.
3: I'm going to have to sit down for this.
1: Relax.
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1: First, vote no on Halloween. 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Don't be tricked. Halloween is no treat. 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
2: 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Time for some birthday shout-outs. Happy birthday to Sawyer Murray, turning 12. Philip Parham, Chris Scott, Andrew Shaw, Jennifer Talmadge, Stanley Hartley, Elisa Jones, Lisa Young, Rebecca Glenn, Kay Loftus, Trina Ellis, Tracy Pearson, and our good friend Tim Merritt having a birthday today as well. Happy birthday, Tim.
3: All right. Hey, coming up here on the Hawk and Tom Show, we still have Ed Sheeran tickets to give away. We have Teddy Swims tickets to give away. We have tickets galore. Also, Cato's getting revenge on us with this Torture Tuesday today. He's been all happy all morning long because he don't have to do Torture Tuesday today. We'll tell you what's shaking coming up.

0: Matt Somber on the Hawk and Tom Show here at B93.7. Happy hanging out with us. You going to school there this morning, maybe to work. Give yourself extra time. A few accidents out there. 7:31, got some sunshine today, a high of 73.
1: It's time for Torture Tuesday, and today's Torture Tuesday has a couple of elements to it. First of all, Cato is getting revenge against us. So this is his chance to get some revenge for all the horrible things we've done to him over the years.
2: In fact, I was up late. I'm tired because trying to think of something torture.
1: Okay.
2: For y'all.
1: Yeah. There's also another aspect to this is that whatever we end up doing today is going to carry over into a client meeting we are having later this afternoon.
0: They do this one event each year, and it's a big deal.
1: We meet with all the clients, and they come and say hi. We get to know them better, make sure that we're all on good terms with everyone.
0: Yeah.
1: So one of us is going to be there looking stupid because of this Torture Tuesday.
2: Dun, dun, dun.
3: Now, mind you, I've never done a Torture Tuesday to you.
1: That's
3: just keep that in mind.
1: That's not true.
3: I've always rallied for you.
2: Well, I'll just lie to you.
1: Okay, so we've got this spinner wheel here, the party wheel, as we like to call it.
0: Yep.
1: And we have three options on it.
0: Well,
1: all right. Yeah. The first option is for Tori. If it lands on Tori, she will have to shave or wax one eyebrow and only one.
3: I'm almost in tears now, just thinking about this option.
2: I had to think hard about that one because I hear her talk about her drawing on her eyebrow. Mm-hmm. So I'm like, I started just to put wipe her eyebrow off.
3: Oh, yeah. Thank you.
1: Yeah.
3: Well, she's got so mean.
1: She got hairs too.
2: You tell us you draw them on.
0: You can just do a little Sharpie up there for her for this party. It'd be good.
3: You know, I'm about to re-angle this where it looks a little more angry.
1: Okay. You know what? We could offer her an option. You could shave or wax one of the eyebrows or draw in a mono brow that she has to wear for tonight.
3: Just make like a unibrow?
1: Like a big one unibrow. That would be funny.
3: I don't like y'all at all.
0: You do see those pencil sticks that they roll on now that makes it look like a real eyebrow?
2: I don't know.
0: You've not seen those?
2: No, I don't shop in the makeup
0: section.
3: Just one of the many options,
0: yeah,
3: Hawk.
0: Yeah, that's fun.
1: All right, if Hawk is chosen, Cato's brought in a waxing kit.
0: It's a little crock pot over there, and it's boiling.
1: You said you're going to wax something in his chest, like wax the hair off.
2: Well, I thought about my name, but that'd be...
0: I don't have enough hair for that.
2: Yeah, so I just feel like maybe just a K.
1: A giant K on his chest.
0: Okay, what, am I going to go shirt?

0: shirtless at this party?
1: Apparently so.
0: Well, no.
1: You could wear a net shirt.
2: Now, we're going to be out at a restaurant, so.
0: Yeah, I'd have to put a net over it so it wouldn't be so gross.
3: I've got a really cute lace top you can borrow.
0: Oh, great.
3: Normally, you put something under it, but for you.
0: Yeah, a little low cut. Yeah.
2: Or at least wear a loose shirt so you can just raise it up. Look, bam.
0: I'd be like I was in second grade again.
1: And if I am unlucky, I don't know how many people know this or not, but I've been growing a beard.
2: And I don't know why.
0: I like it.
1: You don't like it?
4: Just saying, that's why it's on the board here.
0: I like the beard.
1: I like the way it looks. It's a goatee. I mean, it's not like I got one of those big, I don't work in IT or anything, but you see those guys' beards? They got the neck beards full on. Everything that comes in the hair is there.
0: But you've had this growing for a while, and I think
4: about
0: it looks good.
4: 3 years.
1: This is not 3 years.
0: But, like peach fuzz goatee.
2: Yeah, because I thought about his chest and versus your chest, and there's no hair
1: I have lots of hair around my nipples.
2: I should have probably put...
0: Wax a nipple.
2: Look, it
3: just the one.
0: Yeah. Then he can lift his shirt up at the client party.
2: He's like, he's winking at me.
1: So are you going to shave my whole beard off?
2: I don't think so. Because that'll look normal.
3: Oh,
2: yeah.
3: That's true.
2: I think about half of it.
1: I guess that makes sense if you're going to do half of Tori's eyebrows.
2: And it's not going to be the top half and the bottom half. It's going to be like the left and the right.
0: Oh, that's good. That's funny. Okay.
1: I got good odds here. 2 out of 3.
2: So you got to pick out which side. I'll let you pick which side you want.
1: Let's not get ahead of ourselves.
0: So
2: if you're picked.
1: Okay.
0: And we got the wheel of torture in here. And Cato's going to spin the wheel of torture, apparently.
2: I know. I need to stir the wax to make sure it's all hot for Hawk.
1: Well, let's go ahead and spin the wheel and see who's going to be doing Torture Tuesday next.
2: So we're not doing all three, because I'd come prepared to do all three.
1: Well, unfortunately.
0: Hey, we can get 3 Torture Tuesdays out of this.
1: Two of us were hoping to avoid this.
0: Big client party coming up. What? Who's going to look ridiculous this afternoon?
2: I know, and I was debating on whether to go, but I'll have to go if this happens.
0: All right. Spinning the wheel of torture this morning. Half a beard or a unibrow?
3: I'm going to cry.
0: Or a K in my chest hair.
2: You know, I should have put maybe some like zonks on here, where meaning I don't do anyone, but I didn't.
0: No, you didn't.
1: Come on, Hawk. Come on.
2: Oh. And I just keep...
1: You can't cheat.
0: All right. That was cheating.
1: Oh,
0: no,
1: you really cheated.
2: You want me to spin it again? Or guys, you want me to spin it again? Or leave it like Tom?
3: I don't know.
0: No. Okay, Tom, congratulations. You're going to have a half a beard at this client party.
1: You literally spun it until it landed on me.
2: I just spun it twice. That was still, I'll spin it again if you want, or... You just
1: I think I should get another spin.
3: I think it's broken.
1: It's not broken. He spun it.
3: No, it's broken
1: it
3: now.
1: Got to me.
3: No, it worked great that time.
1: It did not work great.
3: Going forward, it's broken.
1: Spin it one more time.
0: Okay.
1: There's no way I'm getting this.
0: I don't know.
3: Tom, I don't feel like this is fair
1: cheating.
3: At this point.
0: Tori and I are not for this at all.
2: Okay. Well, I've
3: always been on your team, Cato.
2: You know what? You do have tacos with me.
3: So let me just pluck my name off there.
0: Much
3: like that eyebrow.
1: Whoever it lands on, no complaining. This is a real spin.
0: Okay. Here we go. Wheel of torture.
2: I'll let go.
1: Come on. No.
3: This is just in the cards for you, bud.
0: Yes.
2: I did not cheat that time.
1: I know you didn't. That's what makes it so annoying.
2: I'll be honest, I kind of wanted to do some waxing. That seems more torture.
0: You know what? Honestly.
3: I think we should do that, too.
0: No.
3: BOGO Torture Tuesday. I love a good sale.
0: I like Tori's unibrow.
3: Hey, now. Leave me out of this.
0: All right. So, Cato, get the... I guess you can turn my wax off if you don't mind over there.
2: Wax on.
0: Tom's shaving half a beard in a second.
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0: All right, this is the Hawk and Tom Show on your Torch Tuesday, 7:45. Sunshine today, high 73. Well, Cato's getting revenge on us today with the will of torture. He had three ideas. We got a huge client party. It is an annual client party that only happens once a year. All of our favorite people and salespeople get together, and we go out and we shake hands and say hi and get to have a little fun with these folks. But tonight, one of us is going to look ridiculous.
1: Yeah, me, apparently. So I've been growing a beard for a while now. Nice little goatee.
0: Yeah.
1: My wife says it's pretty sexy, but she doesn't like whenever I kiss her because it pokes her. But Cato is going to shave half of it off vertically. He hasn't told me which side yet, but I have to go this way tonight to this party, too. Oh, he got me a little thing to cover up so we don't get hair everywhere.
2: Oh, he's professional.
0: You're like one of those fancy barber shops, too. So Tom's been growing this thing for a while. It's going to be a lot of fun. And Tori is on Facebook, our Facebook fan page right now. Are we doing Facebook Live? Okay.
2: It's on the Hawk and Tom page.
1: It would have been interesting to go to a barber shop and see if they would do this or not.
3: Oh, yeah.
1: But
3: come on, I'll buy Waffle House.
1: I got you.
0: Ooh, no, listen. We'll just send Cato out. That'll be a good one coming up here.
3: I don't have a beard.
0: No, we'll let him shave your chest hair.
1: Armpit hair.
0: Yeah.
1: That'd be good. All right. So I am not really excited about this, but I think we should get it over with. That's what I used to trim with.
3: What? Trim what?
1: You guys make it sound like I don't have a beard. Do I have a beard,
2: yeah.
1: Tori?
2: Yeah, you do.
3: Oh, I'm just talking about making sure you trim other things.
1: Oh, I don't do like you, Hawk. I'm all natural.
2: Oh, wow. That's a lot of information.
0: Okay.
1: They started it.
0: You don't use this for your other parts?
2: All right, let's just start shaving his beard, please.
3: I'm going to take this to the bathroom for a second.
1: I didn't sign up for that.
0: Okay. So, right. Torch Tuesday.

0: What are you going to do?
1: I guess I'll do this side since I'm on this side.
0: Okay.
1: Is that okay?
0: I don't care. At this point, I'm going to look like an idiot.
2: It'll take you forever to grow half that back out.
1: Ready?
2: Yeah, let's do it. 3, 2, 1, Tom.
0: Hey, that's my head.
3: Panicked for you.
2: Tom lost this morning our Wheel of Torture and going to this fancy party tonight with half a goatee.
3: Oh, my God.
2: Oh, no.
3: Savings are going everywhere.
0: They are. They're hitting me in the nose.
2: It's all gapped up right now. You know what? You know, just think of Colonel Sanders with half a beard.
0: Yeah. Kind of hard to even imagine it.
2: Yeah.
0: Like, I don't know what it's going to look like.
4: I can't see.
3: Oh, sorry. Am I here?
4: I don't have a reader on.
3: You want my glasses?
2: Okay. Kato.
4: Oh, close your mouth.
2: You are not a good barber. That's great.
4: I'm an artiste.
0: This wouldn't be so bad if I didn't have to wear it this way afterwards.
2: I know.
0: I just shave it all off. Now I got to look like an idiot tonight.
3: Leave a little patch.
0: No, you said half. I at least want to look like I'm well-groomed.
2: All right, Tom, we're shaving half of his goatee off. Kato's getting revenge for the torture Tuesday.
0: I have hair in my mouth.
2: I've got a straight razor, too. We can finish up.
0: Yeah, that's not happening.
2: Oh, it's not happening.
3: You want me to get you a warm rag, sir?
0: If you got one.
4: Is that even?
3: I don't know.
2: Does it matter, Kato? I mean, it's half a beard.
0: Does it look dumb?
4: Ooh.
3: It's, you know, maybe it'll start a fashion trend.
0: No, there you go.
4: I don't know. Is it even? It looks even.
2: You still need to go a little bit more.
3: One whisker right there.
4: Okay.
0: Yeah, they're tenacious.
2: Okay, so
4: not steady.
2: Half a beard with Tom going to this party tonight.
3: Focus here.
2: I know. It's almost like he's in second grade with his tongue out coloring a page of a coloring book.
4: This is the closest we've ever been.
0: Nah, we've done some crazy stuff.
3: Get those nose hairs.
2: I mean, you guys, y'all.
4: I'm nervous.
2: Y'all shared a breast pump machine one time.
1: Oh, that's true.
2: Yeah.
0: Does it look all good? Right.
3: Super good.
2: All right.
3: Love it.
0: I'm scared to see it.
4: I feel like it's still.
0: Oh, no.
4: Not even.
2: Oh, wow. Okay. So if you just joined us, it's a. Revenge Torture Tuesday. Kato's getting revenge on Tom this morning. We spun a wheel. And good thing.
0: We'll post a picture in case you couldn't get on Facebook Live. You could see the picture.
2: Yeah, you want to clean it up a little bit, but I mean, for the most part.
0: Hair everywhere.
3: The mic is covered.
2: Ooh. Our microphone has all kinds of Tom's shavings on it.
0: It feels weird.
3: You remember that Batman character? The Two-Face?
4: Two-Face?
2: Oh, Two-Face,
3: that's
2: yeah.
3: What it looks like.
4: All right.
2: Oh, okay.
4: All right, it'd be $60.
2: Holy crap.
0: That'd be interesting.
2: Oh, that's great. It's Torch Tuesday. Hey, we'll do a video at the party, too, so we can get people's reaction.
5: I got to see what it looks like.
1: I'm ready to spin the wheel again.
3: Going in the trash.

0: 93.7, it's the Hawk and Tom Show. Sunny skies today with a high of 73, back up to 78 tomorrow, and right now it's 8 o'clock.
1: I think it's appropriate to play this song today.
2: It's ready.

0: open your mouth. I can't hear it. I don't have my headphones. I love this song.
1: The taco song. That'll put a smile on your face. The reason why we should play that is because it's National Taco Day.
0: Yes.
1: Yeah. You know that the National Taco Day is celebrated every first Tuesday of October, so it changes each and every year. But the best way to celebrate Taco Day is by...
2: Taco about it.
1: Okay, you can taco about it. That's good.
0: I don't know what. Call
1: eat,
0: your friends?
1: Eat a taco. Eat a taco, yes. You know, some people don't like tacos.
0: Who?
1: Cato, do you like tacos?
0: I hate y'all. See, when I was growing up, I swear for an entire week, my mom made beef tacos with the crunchy shells. And for the longest, I didn't eat tacos.
1: Okay.
0: I do like tacos. I like chicken soft tacos.
1: Mm.
0: I do like the birria tacos with the little consomme sauce. Oh, those are delicious. Mm. I just hate Tori.
2: Oh, my gosh. Friendly
0: Let's
2: fire.
0: Let's taco about that.
1: Yeah. Is it?
0: No, she picks on me.
1: Because you don't really order tacos when you go to Mexican restaurants.
2: No, because he comes in here every day, tell me how hungry he is, and then I'm like, what'd you have? Nothing. Well, let's go get tacos. I don't really like tacos.
1: Uh-huh.
2: Let's go get, what else is it that you do? Oh, pasta. I was like, let's go get pasta one day. Doesn't like
3: Italian
2: pasta
3: food.
2: Either.
1: You know what?
3: It's not like you don't like you.
1: Listen.
2: Yeah.
1: It's very interesting.
0: How many restaurants do I got to stop going to for her to know that?
1: And to notice? Yeah.
2: She's getting the hint now.
1: 90% of adults like to eat tacos.
0: I like them.
2: Yeah.
0: I don't like the crunchy shells, but
1: 83% of us say that we eat Mexican food at least once a month, and then 17% say they eat it weekly.
3: Yeah, I'm at least two or three times a month on Mexican.
1: Do you know Mexican is America's second favorite cuisine behind
3: Italian?
1: Italian, yeah. So Cato's not going to either one of those with you there, Tori.
0: I like lasagna. That's about
1: okay.
0: It.
3: Just not pasta.
1: Okay.
2: That's pasta.
0: And I only eat that at Christmas, so.
1: Okay, so our taco, fillings, favorite ones, beef, chicken, you got steak, shrimp, fish, pork, beans, all that stuff.
3: That's everything.
1: Yeah. And as for topping, 75% of people want their taco to at least have cheese on it, but let's just see how divisive we can be this morning. I have the worst taco toppings out there.
3: Okay.
1: And see if you would have these on your tacos.
3: No.
1: Cilantro was one of the number one things mentioned.
3: I don't really care for cilantro. I don't hate it, but I'd rather not overbear my taco with the flavor.
1: The black olives was number two on the list. Very divisive. Some people like olives, some people do not.
3: Not on a taco.
0: I've never heard it on a taco, but I wouldn't be opposed to it.
1: Some of the other things, lettuce, which blew me away, and they're unclear why that is. Maybe it's the wilted lettuce, just the wrong type of lettuce, unnecessary greens on there. Cheese was mentioned because of lactose intolerant people.
3: Why do we listen to these things?
1: Yeah.
3: Why do we listen to people whining about normal stuff? This is what's wrong with our country right now.
1: Okay.
3: Is people with minority, little, small views have been elevated to as if they matter. No, if you don't like lettuce on your taco, shut up. Don't eat it. That's fine. No one's making you, but I don't want to hear your whiny complaining.
1: Wow, I didn't know this would get the top
3: You said it
1: up.
3: Was going to be divisive.
2: Yeah. And for the record, I've never met a lactose person who actually doesn't eat cheese. They are the first ones to be like, this is going to ruin me.
1: Okay, now here's some weird taco things they say. Popcorn. For a surprising crunch, toss some popcorn into your finished taco.
3: No.
1: Yeah. Mm-hmm.
2: But the shell can be crunchy, so...
3: Yes. You don't need a popcorn to make it crunchy.
1: It could be soft taco.
0: Yeah.
3: Well, that's stupid. I want a crunchy taco. How can I make it crunchy? Oh, I'll put popcorn in it.
1: Yes.
3: Even though they have crunchy shells.
1: Some people put peanut butter in their tacos.
3: Just disgusting.
1: This unusual but surprisingly tasty topping is for most adventurous eaters, but they do it. Peanut butter.
2: Now, is this like a regular taco, or is this some sort of specialty something with different things in it?
3: Right, if you're making a banana and peanut butter taco, and that's all that's in it, that might be interesting.
2: Because remember, for a while, they were saying sandwiches are technically a taco.
1: All right.
3: I don't buy that.
2: I mean, I don't either. I'm just saying.
0: A half a sandwich would be, not a whole one.
1: All right.
0: Because you fold the bread over.
3: Oh, God.
0: then a hot dog would be a taco.
2: Oh, that's true.
1: Pickled radish, onions, and carrots.
0: Move on.
1: What are those? We want vegetables in our tacos?
3: Kim, well, yeah, tomatoes.
2: I like veggies.
1: Kimchi was mentioned, which sounds like a woman named Kim in a yoga class.
0: It's fermented cabbage.
3: Yeah.
1: Is it? Yes. Well, and that was Kim in that yoga class with her cheese.
0: Kim, you fermented.
1: Yes, you did. All right. Unusual, weird things in the tacos. Potatoes were mentioned, roasted, sliced. Mashed potatoes are even added to some tacos.
3: Okay, no on mashed, but I've had some Taco Bell stuff where they put little potatoes in them that have been like fried.
1: Oh, yeah.
3: And
1: yum.
3: It was good.
1: Mm-hmm. Eggs for a breakfast taco.
2: Yeah.
3: If it's a breakfast taco, that's fine.
2: You can do a little sausage in there or bacon.
3: Some salsa.
1: Cheese. I'm okay if it's like a breakfast burrito that goes together, but not a taco, a breakfast taco.
3: Well, what's the difference?
1: Because it's a hard shell.
3: No, they have soft shell tacos too.
2: And you can put popcorn in it.
1: Yes. Yeah.
3: All right, now I'm getting upset.
1: That's when you're at the movie theater. All right, and then yogurt was mentioned.
0: Gross.
1: Yeah, yogurt taco.
2: Actually, some people do that instead of sour cream.
1: Yeah, they say it's a healthier way to eat a taco. Mm-hmm.
0: You're not trying to be healthy.
1: They say a delicious alternative to sour cream.
3: Yeah. Why would you ruin something that's already pretty darn good, and then you got to go and try to make it bad?
2: It's actually not bad if you do the plain yogurt.
1: You know what,
2: yogurt?
1: Cato? No wonder you don't want to eat with her.
0: I'm going to get tacos today. Don't tell her.
2: You're so mean. WFBC-FM.

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9: 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Going to be a beautiful day, a high of only 73. And hopefully this will be a beautiful night for you. I have some Teddy Swims tickets to give away. It's the Ugly Tour. Now, I don't know who he's talking about. I don't know if he even named the tour. But it's Teddy Swims in Charlotte. That's going to be October the 18th, courtesy of AEG Presents and also the Hawk and Tom Show. So, ninth caller, right now, 1-800-386-0937. You can win Teddy Swims tickets. Matter of fact, he might even sing this song for you.

0: Hey, it's 8:17 now. Got some sunshine for you Tuesday, a high of 73. You know, this is going to be, if you want to laugh, a fun, tacky topic right now. And I think everybody wants to laugh. And I know we can be tacky here. And I know we can be fun here. But have you ever thought about jobs where you can't leave to pee?
1: Yeah. My brother-in-law.
0: Okay.
1: He's a crane operator at the ports.
0: Oh.
1: And it's like 12-hour shifts, basically, wow. Where he's up in the crane. Yup. Oh.
2: So he brings a big jug.
1: Yup. Mm-hmm. And brings it down with him.
2: Really?
1: I know. Isn't that crazy? Unless he was joking. I just realized he might have been joking.
2: I think he's serious.
1: Yeah, I think so.
2: Those cranes, it's hard to get in and out. They're up there.
0: Now, you know what? For disc jockeys for a long time, if you heard a long song on the radio, it was because they went to the restroom.
2: Mm-hmm.
0: Yeah. Now, nowadays, I mean, I guess, you know, if we were talking live, it'd be kind of awkward. I was like, hey, guys, I'll be back in a minute, and you guys continue on. Just talk amongst yourselves. And I go use the restroom and then come back halfway through the conversation. So we do have some times that we can go use the bathroom. So here's some jobs they say you can't leave to pee. They say football players, they're out on the field and you got the quarters. I'm guessing that they're just doing it out on the field sometimes.
1: Oh, the adult diapers?
0: Yes. Well, I don't know if they wear the diapers, but I think sometimes they just let it go.
1: Well, see, and I wondered this with Taylor Swift because her concerts for the Eras Tour was like 4 hours long.
2: And yeah, she has changes. She goes back and changes costumes and stuff.
1: But that's a lot of pressure to, like, go to the bathroom quickly.
0: And if you got it all set up and all these people depending on you singing five songs and all of a sudden it hits you, it's like, I can get through two more songs before I have to go use the bathroom.
2: Are we still talking about peeing? Because that's not that big a deal. And the football players, anytime I'm out sweating a lot, I don't pee. I wouldn't be surprised if they're sweating all their liquids out.
0: So you don't have a time, but the number one hits you where you're like, man, I really got to go.
2: Yeah.
0: I am
2: in that situation. I have pushed it and pushed it and pushed it. It doesn't sneak up on me.
3: Oh, you push it so long.
2: Right.
3: But I mean,
2: I was doing a concert, I would probably plan, and Taylor may be sweating it all out too, but I would, you know, plan on one of my set changes and bring me a little porta potty thing I can squat.
3: Now, I learned the bad way about having of holding it and waiting to the last second.
2: Yeah, because you don't
3: sometimes
2: always get
3: you
2: there.
3: Don't make it. I have a friend who referees leagues in town.
0: Yeah, okay.
3: And he said they've actually had to time out a game for a little kid to go to the bathroom.
1: Oh.
2: Yeah.
0: Okay.
2: Little kid, I can see that.
0: Yeah. The little kid, yeah, sure. It's like, that's pretty funny. They mentioned preachers, like if you're, you know, going through your sermon, all of a sudden.
2: You can't do 45 minutes?
3: Huh?
2: I that's not that long.
3: I just feel like when he says, bow your head to pray, that he sneaks out while your head's bowed.
0: Okay.
2: He's the one praying half the time.
3: Could be recording.
2: Y'all are crazy. I mean, the people in the church, most of them make it through.
1: Not all of them, though.
2: Right, but they didn't plan on leading a lesson either.
3: I mean, you know, I think a lot of people could go 45 minutes, but
2: I would
3: all of a sudden it hits you. That 45 minutes don't matter anymore.
0: Mm-hmm.
1: Also, have a baby. It does a lot to your bladder. 45 minutes can feel like an eternity.
2: I come in here every morning, drink a large coffee and two sodas.
3: I don't use the restroom until after the show.
2: Me either.
0: I
2: go 4 or 5 hours, no sweat. So I find it odd that a preacher couldn't make it through a sermon.
0: I don't. Sometimes I have to go really hurriedly here.
2: Yeah.
0: Yeah. Because I drink a full gallon of water right when I wake up.
1: Wow. So, a gallon?
0: Not a gallon. I'm exaggerating a little bit. But that's when I go ahead and slam, you know, a bottle.
1: That's what they say to do.
0: Mm-hmm. Judge or jury. Like you're on trial and you can't go to PP there. Like, you know, you're in the jury and you're like, I raise your hand like, I got to go to the bathroom.
1: You're like, I don't even care. He's guilty. I got to go.
2: I feel like I've seen a lot of TV shows and never have they actually raised their hand to go pee.
3: Well, actors a lot of times don't go to the bathroom either. See?
0: Doctors, when they're doing like that open heart surgery or something, like a bypass surgery, you know, like probably got a little clamp on there. Nurse, can you hold this clamp? I'll be back in a few minutes.
1: Can you imagine they don't wash their hands and they come back for open heart surgery?
0: I don't think they can do that. That's why they got to sit in there the whole time.
2: I've seen enough shows to know that they wash their hands with that iodine stuff, so you're good.
0: garbage truck employees, You just need to do that. You know, it's early enough, too. It's 4 o'clock in the morning. You're one of those guys hanging off the back of the truck.
3: Have you seen that? Sometimes you'll see a garbage truck drive down the road, and you see a line of wetness, like a little trail, I guess, where somebody threw away liquid, yeah, and it leaked out.
0: Yeah.
3: That's not throwing the trash can. That's okay. The trash guy.
0: They talk about truck drivers a lot of times, like your brother-in-law with the crane operator. They don't stop.
1: Mm-hmm.
0: They can stop, but they don't stop. My dad was a truck driver.
1: Yeah.
0: And then they mentioned, like the cable installers or people that come to your house, they can't just sit and ask you to use the bathroom. They're out on the field all day long, the guys that check the water and stuff.
1: My friend is a at-home physical therapist.
0: Yeah.
1: And she's talked about that before, where she's like driving between houses, but there's nowhere to stop.
0: Yeah.
1: She's like, you just hold it, and then you get to the next place, and you're like, I'm going to explode, but I'm not using their bathroom.
2: Yeah, I would always let someone pee in my bathroom.
1: Some of the houses, though, you probably wouldn't want to.
2: I guess it's true, and women have it rougher than men in that area. Because we can just kick back and aim.
0: Those guys installing cable, they do it in my house as well. Mm-hmm. And while you're installing that cable, I told you she's going to be tacky. Yeah. You know, and then my neighbor, they had someone put a pool in. Of course, you got these construction workers that are out all day, like the guys on the roadside with the slow stop signs and doing construction on the road. But they installed a porta potty or put it outside their house while they were installing the pool.
3: Yeah.
0: Many times as I was doing my exercises around the neighborhood, I was thinking about, man, I can just stop in here.
3: It's like a rest area.
0: So, well, that's just some of the things they mentioned. Traffic officers also.
3: Oh, yeah.
0: Where you can't stop and pee-pee.
3: Well, you know the story recently of the lady in the marathon?
0: Oh, it's right.
3: God. She just messed herself.
0: Yeah, that was.
3: She didn't want to stop. Yeah. So she,
2: that was gross.
0: That's like being behind a horse at the parade, you know. We'd have to watch our step there.
3: Oh, yeah.
1: Yeah.
3: Oh, and recently, too, someone on a roller coaster.
2: Oh, yeah.
3: Had a bad one, and it affected a lot of people behind him.
0: Well, it's like when you hit those little dips on the road. It tickles. Oh. I'm like, and the roller coaster gets you that way sometimes, too. You know, when I was little, I go, Daddy, can we go over that bump again? That was fun. You know that feeling?
2: Mm-mm.
0: Okay. Yes, you do, because you're laughing.
2: I'm afraid to go to the roller coasters or any kind of stuff anymore.
3: Don't go jogging.
2: Why?
3: Because that's how that lady.
2: Oh, don't worry. I'm safe.
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0: That's Justin Bieber on the Hawk and Tom Show. How you doing this morning? It's going to be sunny today, a high of 73.
1: Well, we have lived in some amazing times during our life. We have seen revolutionary technological changes. AI is changing the world right now, and most of us don't have to write emails anymore at all. Not only that, but we can find recipes at a moment's notice. And we've even seen things change in our grandparents' and parents' lifetimes. Things like refrigerators.
0: Yeah.
1: Those didn't exist some of our grandparents' lives.
2: Restrooms, bathrooms.
1: Toilets inside the house.
0: Yeah.
1: Big
0: yeah.
1: deal.
0: Showers, hot showers. You think back 100 years ago or any of those presents, and but you know, never had a hot shower. But we get it every day.
1: Another thing that I think most of us will agree on is the revolutionary change in cooking. That specific oven that we all know about has changed things so much with.
0: Mm-hmm.
1: You know what I'm talking about.
2: Microwave.
1: No.
3: Air fryer?
1: The air fryer.
0: Oh, it's magic.
3: Mm-hmm.
1: They say a new poll shows that the air fryer has officially dethroned conventional cookers, microwave ovens, and stovetops as the most frequently used cooking appliance in the kitchen.
0: Yeah.
1: People aren't just using them for quick snacks anymore. They're completely changing how they plan their meals.
0: So I was cooking last night. And I noticed now if you look at the instructions, it includes the air fryer instructions now.
3: Mm-hmm.
0: Like you got the microwave, you got the oven, and then the air fryer.
3: Yep.
1: 2 out of 3 adults use their air fryer more often than a conventional oven, 75% for Gen Z. So 3 out of 4 Gen Z are using the air fryer.
0: Yeah.
1: And 1 out of 10 people admit they haven't turned on their full-sized oven in at least a month. Those people are called single.
0: Okay.
1: Because when you have a family of 4, you're almost going to have to use your oven sometimes.
0: Well, I'm baking cookies quite a bit, and I always use my oven for that. You can't use the air fryer to bake the cookies.
3: Actually, yes, you can.
1: I bet you can.
3: The problem is they're just not big enough, so you have to go batch after batch after batch.
0: Yeah, I don't want
3: to
0: do that. Mm-hmm. I want to get it all done in one fell swoop.
2: But there is some things I like cooking in my oven. If I'm cooking bacon, a pan of bacon,
0: okay,
2: I don't want that grease all over my air fryer.
0: Well, I like to do it the old, I put it in a frying pan.
3: It sets my smoke alarm off every time I do that.
2: Come on. Don't blame the bacon.
0: Yeah.
3: It's the bacon.
1: They say about 60% of people use their air fryer far more today than they did just 2 years ago. They like the faster cooking times, the convenience, and they feel like they're saving money on energy costs.
0: I don't even think about that.
1: 20% of the owners said if their air fryer broke today, they would get a new one immediately.
0: I would. And the reason I like my air fryer, I love the crispy stuff.
3: Mm-hmm.
0: Like it's going to make your fried chicken or tenders more crispy. French fries. You can take the frozen French fries.
3: Tater tots.
0: Arby's. They got the Arby's frozen curly fries.
2: So y'all buying it at the grocery store and cooking it. I'm bringing home leftovers from Arby's.
0: Yeah, but
2: anytime I have leftover fries or leftover wings, I'll use my air fryer mode.
1: Well, they say this is not a temporary trend. It is a permanent change in how people cook. People plan their meals around the basket. 1 out of 4 people admit they choose what to eat based on whether it fits in the air fryer basket.
3: My sister and brother-in-law just built their dream home finally. It is gorgeous. And my favorite part of her entire beautiful, perfect house is she got an oven with an air fryer in it.
0: Oh, wow.
3: Is
0: the big oven?
3: Yes. Is that not the coolest thing you've ever heard?
0: Yeah, I like that.
2: See, I don't have the traditional air fryer with the bucket, the handle.
0: I
2: have a toaster oven.
0: I do, too.
2: And it'll toast. It'll broil, but air fry. Air fries. And when I'm not using it, it stands up against the cabinet, the wall.
3: So, my mom has that. Yep.
2: Yeah, Cuisinart, I think, but...
1: Well, people are getting more creative. 1/4 of them have tried to cook things that probably shouldn't have, like cakes, hard-boiled eggs, and multi-course roast dinners.
0: There you go.
2: What will a hard-boiled egg do?
1: It's also a personality trait. More than 1 out of 4 people admit that they are likely to bring up their air fryer in casual conversation with someone they just met.
0: Let me brag about my air fryer.
1: It's probably more like, oh my God, I can't believe the way it works so well. Mm-hmm. I get so much use out of it.
2: You know, I know people that have them that don't use them.
0: Well.
2: And it's like, they're like, it's just too much trouble. It's this and that, no room on the cabinet.
0: Yeah, they look kind of tacky on the countertop. You got to put it underneath. Yeah, they're bulky. And they just,
2: but,
0: you know.
2: I, yeah.
3: But they've started making some of them kind of pretty.
0: Like, do they got decorations on them, like
3: just
0: tattoos?
3: Like pretty colors or the glass base or whatever.
0: Yeah.
3: It's decorative.
0: That's the one thing I hate, like with ovens and anything. It's like the glass on it, like you turn the inside light on, and you can see all the different. Like
2: no, not in mine.
0: You can't even see inside my oven now. When I'm like baking banana bread or something, I wonder if it's done. I got to open it up a little bit, and then that little heat just comes up your nose because I can't see through the glass.
2: Yeah.
0: I need to clean it.
2: Yours got a lot of grease on it like mine.
0: Yes, yes. Can't see.
2: I feel like that's flavor to anything I cook.
0: There you go.
1: I think what's amazing is it can make stuff that's not good, good.
3: Mm-hmm.
1: Like green beans, you know, crispy sometimes. They're actually not bad. You can cook a lot of things in an air fryer. It makes them taste better.
2: My sister and brother, they'll do salmon. They'll cook salmon in theirs.
1: Oh, that smells good.
0: Anything with fry in the name of the title can't be bad.
2: Unless it's the Fry Festival.
3: Oh, I remember that.
1: What's that?
3: That scam festival that left people out of a ton of money.
2: Yeah, years ago.
0: Oh, okay.
2: The Fry Fest.
0: I thought that was like a festival with French fries. I'm like, I want to go to that.
2: Wouldn't that be? You got curly, crinkle, shoestring.
0: Throw in the tots.
2: Oh, gosh, okay. I'm hungry. Who wants breakfast?
1: Well, the air fryer has gone in just a couple of years from a fad to a must-have. People absolutely love their air fryers. I wish I had invented them.
3: Yeah. Mm-hmm.
1: But I have never invented anything, so that's probably stupid to wish for.

0: buildings with insane asylums. They have all kinds of things like giant alligators. They have a lot of experiences. And it's not just the trail. You also have a great time with the whole family at the bonfire. 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So everyone's going to have a blast. And if you are afraid, if you got a little kid or maybe just someone who's a little nervous, they have the no scare medallions that let you go and the monsters are afraid of you instead at Mad World Haunted Attraction.
1: 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Hey, I'll tell you about another scary place. Never ceases to amaze me that little space between the driver's seat and the center console of my car, it'll fit any object possible that can be dropped down there, but it cannot fit my hand. I'm like, I'm trying to get my hand all the way down there.
2: You could drop a bowling ball between that little slot, but not your hand.
1: I know. It's like, I can't get down there. And then you're scared because you don't know what's down there. Sometimes you feel something gooey.
2: And then you just barely touch with your fingertips whatever you do need, but somehow it knocks it farther instead of being able to reach it.
1: And then you're like, you know, twiddling your fingers trying to get over to it.
2: And whatever it is just dancing like, miss me, miss me. I'm with you, Hawk.
1: I know. I feel
3: weirdos. You just go through the back.
1: Yeah, well, I know.
3: Get in the back seat.
0: Push the seat forward and go down.
1: I need it while I'm driving. I don't want to stop, pull over, and then put my hand down underneath there.
2: And when I get where I'm going, I forget it's there.
1: Yeah, exactly. Yeah.

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0: Well, hello there. This is the Hawk and Tom showing you towards Tuesday. Sunny skies for us. Going to be a beautiful day. A high of 73. It's 8:57.
1: I think most of us grew up in an era where our parents told us that if we went to college, we would have a great life. There would be a good job waiting for us, and we would pretty much live the American dream. But then AI came along and social media came along and people started getting other ideas. And now you can actually go to college and get a degree in social media influencing.
0: Wow.
2: Oh my.
0: Okay.
1: Now they asked people if they believed that was a legitimate career. And one out of three Americans believe that social media influencing qualifies as a legitimate career. 50% do not. And more interestingly is the parents. They say they would not support their kid if they wanted to major in social media influencing at college. One out of three parents say that.
2: Because it's really a job you don't need college education.
1: Exactly. Just, and college education is very expensive.
2: Just turn on a camera.
3: I mean, to be honest, is radio something you really need to go to school for?
0: You don't.
1: And most, a lot of people didn't.
3: Yeah. I mean,
0: a lot of successful people.
3: Mm-hmm.
0: I did.
2: But keep trying.
0: Yeah, I know. I know. My son, though, I mean, you know, a lot of these kids that age, you know, that are in middle school, high school, they see these influencers making tons of money, which is just a so minuscule amount of people making that kind of money. They think they can do that. That's actually in their head. I want to grow up and do that.
3: But I think a lot of them do really well because they're so authentic. Once you go to school and they teach you, this is how you do it, this is what you do.
2: Yeah.
3: It kind of takes that authenticity away.
1: I don't know if all of them are all that authentic.
3: Not all, but a lot of the ones who do really well.
1: A lot of them.
0: I think they just rip other people off. It's like, it's kind of like, you know, you got that one big explosive restaurant that does well, and you get someone that, yeah, I'm going to make a restaurant just like that. And it's almost like the same. And it's, you know, it's just not maybe as successful as that one, but it's still successful. You got all kinds of shows ripping off these streamers that I watch, him watch.
1: Here's the part that I think is even more important is the fact that it is not very many people making money on social media. Here's something that I don't think a lot of people do, but take a look at your favorite social media influencer and don't look at them, look behind them. Look at the room they are in. These people, a lot of times, are in a small apartment, which there's no shame in that, but they are not the millionaires they would have you believe or that people assume because they're quote unquote famous. A lot of those people are scraping by. First of all, you're depending on a large company to pay you your money. For most of them. So if YouTube decides to demonetize you tomorrow, you don't have any more money. If one of the other social media companies gets your account and kicks it off, you're broke. Or if they demonetize you, you're broke. You are dependent on them.
3: But that could happen in any career. We could come in tomorrow and our key fobs don't work.
2: I better not get up and come in for that.
3: That's the difference. Call me today and tell me not to come.
1: You don't come in anymore. With social media, you're doing it. You're doing everything the same. And all of a sudden, you're just not getting money for it.
0: Then you got a camera following you around all day long trying to get something that's, you know, in

0: entertainable. And I'm like, I don't want a camera follow me all day long. I got flock cameras for that.
1: Did you ever watch the documentary on Netflix about the kid influencers?
2: Is that the ones who they lived in that home?
1: Yeah, they moved these kids into a home, and they literally worked them to death. I mean, like 16, 18-hour days, getting up early, videoing all day, doing all these crazy stunts. And the kids, they got to where they didn't even like it. They were mad at their parents because the parents were doing this to them.
0: Oh, okay. And I've seen some of the families out there.
1: Yeah, the parents were making them do it. It wasn't the kids wanting to do this.
0: But I've seen like the teenagers or the early 20s where they like three or five guys get a house, a millions of dollar house, and they're driving all kinds of crazy stuff and make, you know, they're playing hide and seek in this huge mansion and stuff like that.
2: A lot of those guys are faking stuff, too. You'll see the guy who has the Ferrari, he rented it for a day and filmed some tapes with it, records some videos with it. And you're like, oh, he's rich. He's made it big. And they maybe rent like a, well, remember Ryan Nicholas Inn or whatever? Now they've turned it into something else. But they'll rent some giant, beautiful mansion for a day and pull their Ferrari up and record as much as they can in that day so they can drop it over the next few months. And you get suckered into a lie.
0: It blew me away when my kid was watching other kids open toys. And I'm like, you know what? Entertainment-wise, you don't have to do that much to entertain folks. I mean, well, look at our show.
1: You know, you used to tell me that about them watching just kids open and playing with gifts. And I mean, I kind of go down a rabbit hole. I mean, I'm watching somebody cook breakfast for their family.
0: Well, you know what? I'll go to Amazon and I'll watch the videos there opening up the product to see what is inside that box a lot of times.
1: Yeah, if it's something you're ordering.
0: They're going to buy it,
3: It's not that much different from when I was a kid and my sister led me to believe that we were both playing Mario Kart, but she had my controller unplugged. It's kind of the same thing.
0: It's misleading.
2: Bless your heart. Well, they say one out of five adults would like to enroll in college to get their own social media influencer degree. So can you imagine your folks doing this?
0: Yeah.
2: Like, well, I'm going off to Greenville Tech to get my influencer degree, hon. You go to school today, and I'll be in school, too.
1: I don't know. You know, I've seen videos that their kids will video the grandma or their mom in the kitchen doing something, and they're funny. My mom is so funny.
0: Yeah.
1: I really thought about just videoing her just to see if I get, you know, I can retire.
2: Why didn't you do it?
1: I'm too tired.
0: Yeah.
2: Okay. Too lazy.
0: You know, if I had a camera following me around and if I was going to become an influencer, the only thing I could probably get people, you know, to influence them is not have a kind of life like I have. They go, wow, I don't want that, so I could influence that. That's about it.
1: They'll watch you to feel better about themselves.
0: Yeah, no, it's kind of like going to Walmart, ain't it?

0: Hey, morning. This is the Hawk and Tom Show. It's 9:06 now. It's going to be Sunday today. High of 73. Yesterday, we were celebrating World Teacher Day, and we were asking everybody in the room about if they had a weird teacher or not.
1: I had one who used to run around the room saying, "Honesty is the best policy in world geography."
2: Oh, my.
1: And there it is. That was middle school, I think.
3: Was he married?
1: Yeah.
2: Really?
1: He was awesome. He was one of the coolest teachers I ever had, but yeah. That stuck with me all these years. I cannot remember where one single continent is, but I remember that.
4: I was the meanest to male teachers.
0: Were you really?
4: Yeah, there were two that I know they didn't like me and I didn't like them.
0: Yeah.
4: That one of them called me an insolent.
0: Oh.
4: He said, "You're nothing but an insolent." And I said, "I'm not a diabetic." I had no clue what that meant.
2: That's funny.
0: All right, we're getting calls right now. 1-800-386-0937. Hello.
5: So I had a history teacher, and any time that we had like study time or reading or a test even, he would sit at his desk and he would clip his fingernails.
0: Oh, that's distracting because you got that noise while you're trying to take the test.
5: Not only that, but I sat in the front and his fingernail clippings would soar in the air and land on my desk.
0: Like, oh, wow.
5: Doing it carefully, just letting them fly wherever. It was so disgusting.
6: You know, that happens to me. I do my toenails at the toilet, and I'm hoping they're going to drop down into the toilet when I clip, but sometimes they just go fight on their own. They're like a SpaceX rocket ship.
0: Yeah, but I mean, at least you're in the proper place. Imagine what if he did cut his toenails?
6: Well, that's what she should be thankful for.
0: Yeah, that's true. That ain't so bad now if you look at it that way.
6: That is a weird teacher, though.
0: Yeah. What else would he be doing at his desk? Like, "Oh, forgot deodorant. Let me put that on today."
4: Our teacher slept during tests.
0: Okay.
4: Yeah.
6: Well, at least he wasn't picking his nose either. That would have been pretty gross.
0: That's a weird one. Thank you.
5: Thank you.
0: Hawk and Tom Show.
7: Back in high school, I actually had Latin class. And
0: that's
7: kind of like something you don't even like hear of anymore.
0: A too, Brutus.
7: My Latin teacher decided that he would show us the movie Gladiator.
0: Oh.
7: For Latin.
0: That's rated R.
7: So, well, the thing was, like, we were like, "Are we supposed to be learning Latin?" But instead, he just literally, like, we watched Gladiator.
0: I'm surprised he wouldn't get in trouble because it's rated R, showing that to kids.
6: We had a band director that showed Animal House in class.
0: No, you did.
6: Yeah, we
0: not.
6: Did, too.
0: Well, I always did like any movies that they would, even the boring ones, when they would show, like, whatever.
4: The Wrath, was it called The Wrath?
0: Grapes of Wrath.
4: Grapes of Wrath.
6: Or something like that.
4: Of Grapes. A Rack of Grapes.

0: Apes.
1: Okay, Kato slept through his film.
0: We watched that, and no, I didn't watch it.
2: Okay.
1: All right, well, that is definitely
2: weird.
1: And kind of cool, too.
2: All right, thanks for your story. We love you.
3: Thanks, guys.
2: So we're talking about your weird or creepy teacher you had in school. What's your story?
4: Oh, my goodness. I had a male professor in college, and he was so pervy, like a tier 10 perv, right?
2: Okay.
1: Oh, wow.
4: And when we needed to turn in our reports,
2: yeah,
4: he always said this, that our reports needed to be like girls' skirts, long enough to cover the subject, but short enough to keep my interest.
1: Wow. Well, you got to admit, you still remember that.
4: I mean, how could I not? And it was so gross and so uncomfortable that, I mean, now he could never get away with that.
1: No kidding.
2: No, wow.
4: I would be surprised.
2: I bet you girls got better grades in his class.
1: Now, that was kind of pervy, too.
2: What I just said?
1: Yeah.
2: Oh. I didn't mean it like that. I'm just saying, there's some disturbing behavior right there.
1: Really?
2: Did he ever get in trouble?
4: No, I mean, I hate to say it. It was the 90s, and people got away with a lot more then.
1: Right.
4: I mean, he could never get away with it now, obviously.
1: Yeah. Well, hopefully he was harmless and just had bad judgment.
4: I mean, there were rumors, but...
1: Wow.
4: I mean,
2: so he would say this to the whole class?
1: Of course.
4: Oh, gosh, out loud.
2: Yeah.
4: Oh, wow. Yeah.
2: All right.
4: And the guys chuckled. The guys thought it was hilarious.
1: It is kind of funny.
2: Oh, no. Okay. Well, we love you. Thanks for sharing your story this morning.
4: You guys are incredible. You make my day.
1: Well, thank you.
2: We love you.
4: Love you, too.
2: We're talking about weird teachers this morning. What's your story?
5: Well, I had a biology teacher, and he was just a really odd guy in the first place.
1: You already said he was a biology teacher.
5: he was like, you know, always with the shirt with the off buttons and kind of rumpled and always looked kind of like he was a mad scientist or something.
1: Right.
5: So we were, it was biology in high school, so we started dissecting stuff, and we were dissecting bugs and taking them apart and looking at the thorax and all this and that.
1: Man, you remember more than I did.
5: Randomly, when we were all done, he would just pop a bug in his mouth.
1: What?
5: Eat it straight up, and would go on about the protein value of insects and how in other countries people would eat these things as a delicacy, and it freaked everybody. I mean, there was girls throwing up, other people were like traumatized and had to go to the office. Like, it was crazy.
2: Popping a bug in your mouth.
5: Weird, like to watch him just pop it in like it was a, you know, popcorn, and like kind of.
0: Oh my, we dissected frogs.
1: Oh, thank God he didn't do that.
2: Yeah, I know, right? On those days, he got the deep fryer out and put the frog legs in there.
1: All right, well, that's a weird one,
2: yeah.
1: All right.
2: Thanks for calling this morning. Honk and Tom Show.
6: Yeah, so when I was in middle school, we had this teacher that would always walk through each one of the aisles during our practice test. And he'd end up passing gas. And it was like at the same time every day. And we always blamed this one kid until later on we found out it was the teacher. We came in early one morning and the room just stunk. It smelled like rotten eggs.
1: Oh, man.
2: You know, if I was a teacher and I had a smart aleck kid, I would dust crop them too.
0: crop dust.
2: I'm sorry. We love you. Thanks for your call this morning.
6: Thank you.
1: Hawk and Tom, good morning.
2: What's your weird teacher story?
7: In middle school, we had a social studies teacher that always said, walk, walk, walk them all. Every time walk them all came up in the textbook.
1: All right, thank you for calling. We love you.
7: You guys are funny.
1: Oh, you're too kind. Take care. Have a great day.
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0: onto you. And that's not all.
1: Sorry, kids. There's no red or green M&Ms. Just one brown M. It'll barely melt in your mouth.
0: So pick up some M's, the inflation-busting candy of this Halloween. From Mars, the maker of Skittle and One Musketeer.
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3: I hate I missed this one. It was National Custodian Day on October the 2nd, and that just went right by me. And I don't know, maybe it's because I was in trouble. So I gave a little lady who vacuums our office a little hug, and now I've got to meet at HR. So I'm just trying to thank her. I'm like, you know, thank you for vacuuming our office. But I think that a lot of times we need to salute the custodians because they have a lot of just, you know, gross stuff they have to deal with.
4: Especially in schools.
3: Yeah, I know.
4: Yeah.
3: I can only imagine.
4: Respect.
3: And when you go to, like, you know, different facilities, you can go to, like, gas stations, they don't have custodians. And you can tell.
4: I don't know. Bucky's is pretty
3: well,
4: nice.
3: Well, but Bucky's is different.

0: 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Tomorrow up to 78. And right now it's 9:30.
1: We're always trying to help your relationship here on the Hawk and Tom Show. I have ways to improve your relationship right now.
0: Okay.
1: Apologize when you are wrong.
2: Well, I would do that if I was wrong.
1: Yeah.
2: But I just am not wrong very often.
1: Oh, that was at one time, wasn't it?
2: No, I was just mistaken.
1: Oh, okay. You weren't wrong. You were just mistaken.
0: Yeah. Wow.
1: They say forget pride. If you realize you're wrong in a fight, admit it and say you're sorry. It will make a world of difference in terms of staying close with that person.
3: That is the hardest thing, especially when you're mid-conversation and you realize that you were wrong, like, a long time ago.
1: Oh, wow.
3: But you kept burying the ditch and you're like, well, I'm in it now.
1: Yeah. So I'm not going to admit I'm wrong now. Yeah. If I've gone too far down this road.
3: That's when you just change the subject and you're like, did you want to get pizza for dinner tonight?
1: Yeah. All right. Ways to improve your relationship right now. Imagine the other person gone during a fight. They say there's no better way to stop a fight than to imagine losing or missing the other person. And I know it's kind of sad.
2: That's pretty brutal, man.
1: Yeah.
0: Wow.
2: I mean, to sit there and be like, oh, what if they had died in a car wreck whenever I fought with them?
1: Well, you're fighting right now. Like, you're in the fight with them. You're like, what if they were gone? You know what? This is a stupid fight. I need to move on.
4: So it's nothing that you immediately did to them?
1: No,
2: Kato.
4: Okay, because that makes me thinking something different.
2: Kato's already done that.
1: Yeah, okay. Ways to improve your relationship right now or marriage. Laugh a lot more, they say. You say, just cracking each other up is always a good thing. If you can make the other one laugh, could be even like a little video or something that you share together. Laughing is good if you can make them laugh.
2: Yeah. Well, fortunately, I'm a pretty funny guy, so that's not difficult.
1: Yeah, how about, do you laugh at Jamie? Because she's funny.
3: Mm-hmm.
2: When she's funny, I do, yeah, I laugh.
1: Okay, do you laugh at her a lot? Because
2: I don't laugh at her, I laugh with her. Well, I do laugh at her sometimes.
1: Yeah.
2: But yeah, I try to.
1: How about John? Is he funny?
2: I don't really get around him.
1: No, I'm talking to Tori.
3: Yeah, sometimes he'll get in his goofy mood where he'll just like bust out a little like shimmy. And I think it's the cutest thing in the world. And I'm like, yeah, let's dance.
1: All right.
3: Aww. I love it. I love when he does that.
1: Ways to improve your relationship right now. Arrange a weekly meeting. I think this is more family oriented. You want to figure out what's going on with the family and with you.
2: I guess it depends on your circumstance. But that's something we do is we're going to bed at night. You lay there and talk a little bit. Or at the dinner table. I mean, we try to stay in touch every day.
1: Okay, but you got young kids. You got all kinds of crazy schedules going on. You got two careers going on. I would not want to have a weekly meeting like at

0: recliner, and I'm like, no, join us for dinner once.
1: Okay. We're going to eat as a family, and you're going to like it.
2: Yeah. While I text your mom across the table.
1: Well, about
0: she
1: you.
0: Can text her brother.
3: Okay. Well, they say talk about the little things. We always talk about the big things, but how many times do you discuss the little things, little details in life? Sometimes they say that will create some bonding as well. The more you talk, the more you learn about your partner.
0: My wife loves to gossip about all her friends, and I'm like, I don't even know half these people and who they are, but she's telling me, oh, you know, Beverly did this and Joanne did this, and oh my gosh, everyone's upset with them. And I'm like, yeah, that's awesome, honey.
3: Remember to thank the other person quite often. It's true, however small it seems. Remember to say thanks for small things.
0: Now, I do that. Like every night after dinner, I thank my wife for preparing the dinner and give her a little pat on the butt.
3: Okay.
0: Just like a football team.
3: There you go. Good job, honey. Good job.
0: Good dinner.
3: But thank you can go a long way.
0: It does. Yeah. It's very good. I recommend it. But, you know, they have that Languages of Love book, too. And some people do better with other things, you know, that make
3: words
0: them feel
3: of affirmation.
0: Connected.
3: There's physical touch. There's gift giving.
0: My wife likes acts of service, which is the one
3: service?
0: I hate the most.
3: Like to taking your plate over to the sink?
0: I would rather gift give or word of affirmation.
3: But you have to do the one that the person...
0: I know. It sucks. We are not compatible.
3: No, you have to change a little bit, Tom. They say hold hands is very good, which is a physical touch. I just mentioned that.
0: But we do that.
3: Even when you're mad at each other, just a touch can actually change the dynamics of the relationship or the moment if you just hold hands or try to hug.
0: That scares me because it's like Cato says, sometimes you're thinking about the touch might not be gentle. It's like she might want to smack me in the face or something then.
2: Well, grab her hands and hold it.
0: That's a good idea.
3: I love you so much. You stay right here. And then the schedule kisses, they say. That's important.
0: Schedule kisses?
3: Yeah, like we're going to kiss tonight later
0: You're
3: on the couch.
0: You're not talking about kisses.
1: Meet me in the living room, 3 p.m. I'll see you there.
0: I know couples who schedule romance together. That's like funny. They have to plan a dinner night and all that stuff.
2: I have a friend. She'll be at home and she's got Fireball, but she can't do a lot. So she has to schedule. She'll set an alarm for like every other hour, so she can have a little Fireball shot.
3: Oh.
2: So do that with the kissing.
0: That's also whenever we go out and we'll go out drinking and having fun, and there is a very thin window of time whenever I can get her home and she's still having fun versus passed out. Like you got to time it just right so she's still wanting to have some fun, dancing and all that stuff. Or else you just get home and she plops in the bed and she's asleep.
1: It's a slippery slope.
0: Yes, it is.
1: There's like a fun version of Tori at two drinks where I'm like, yeah, and then three, I'm like...
0: That's what my wife does. And so that's part of your job as a husband in a marriage is to figure out how to time that trip home. Make sure if you got a longer trip, you leave earlier. And to keep them awake and going.
1: From woo girl to snooze girl.
0: It happens in an instant, too.

0: if you got a longer trip, you leave earlier, and to keep them awake and going.
1: From woo girl to snooze girl.
0: It happens in an instant, too.
2: I like that.
3: Bending metal's a weird job to have, and a weird thing for a guy to be good at. 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
6: B93.7, it's the Hawk and Tom Show with sunny skies today and a high of 73 tomorrow, 78.
7: Well, you have stuck with us all through the show today, laughed a lot, had a good time. 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But you sticking around that long, I got to do something for you. I have some tickets to Ed Sheeran in Charlotte. It's got the Loop Tour 2026. It's going to be October the 17th. If you'd like to go see Ed Sheeran in Charlotte, be the ninth caller, 1-800-386-0937.

0: B93.7, good morning. It's the Hawk and Tom Show. Sunny skies today with a high of 73. Right now it is 946.
1: Well, average adult will spend 4 years of their life doing this. It is sitting on a sofa. Your couch potato. 4 years of your life, you're on your couch.
0: Sounds kind of like a low number to me.
1: All right. Average person spends 975 minutes or 3 hours per day lounging on the couch.
2: Just three?
1: Okay, maybe it is low.
2: I have way too much free time.
1: I guess so. But they say that you're eating on the couch, you're sleeping on the couch, you're working on the couch, you're streaming on the couch, and over a third can't imagine going a day without their happy place, which is the sofa or the couch.
0: You know, you actually make a lot of sense that you should spend extra money on the couch or sofa so that you get one that you're comfortable with and that you feel good about.
1: A lot of times now, though, you look at it and it's like some of the furniture is disposable. Like it lasts a couple months and it's broken.
3: Yeah, but it still costs about the same as everything else. Like even the cheap stuff is not cheap priced, but it's cheaply made.
1: I go to like some of the stores, you know, it's kind of like when you go to buy clothes, they got the clearance rack and they'll have the clearance furniture. None of my furniture matches, but.
2: It's all right.
3: It's eclectic.
1: Yes.
0: When I first graduated college to get my first job, I went with one of my buddies. We were renting an apartment together and we went into this furniture store and we told the lady, said, we are looking for the cheapest furniture you have. She goes, oh, you mean inexpensive? I said, no, we mean cheap. We really need cheap. So she took us back to what was apparently repossessed section.
1: Yeah.
0: And we ended up with a couch with toys inside of it.

0: When I was first moving out, everything given to me was secondhand, passed down, or somebody cleaning out something and call and say, hey, you want this chair? Sure.
1: Hey, we were proud of our repossessed sofa. Yeah, me and Tom were roommates. We had three couches that were all given to us. One was like a Louis XV couch. It was very fancy, but it was not comfortable. Then we had the torture couch, which had a spring that would poke you. And then we had the one good couch, and we would fight. That was our way to do a sectional sofa. It was three different couches in our apartment. But they say only half regularly clean their sofas of these people that they had in the study. So you don't think about cleaning your sofa, and 61% said they never consider odors that are trapped within your sofa.
2: Ew.
1: Yeah.
3: Yeah, until you sit down, and then it's like it pushes that smell up, and you're like, what is that?
1: To maintain a fresh sofa, 75% have rules like no shoes on the sofa.
2: Okay.
1: No food or eating on the sofa. No pets allowed on the sofa.
2: Yeah, we got a friend who does that, and they're strict about it. I'm like, what's the difference? It's your dog.
0: I'm serious. It's your sofa. I that's why I'm glad my stuff is secondhand or bought secondhand or given to me, because I can just jump on it.
1: Yeah.
0: Shoes on it, dogs on it.
3: We've always had hand-me-down stuff. We just finally started buying stuff for ourselves. And now I'm like, this is miserable because I have to keep it clean. I have to make sure I don't mess it up.
1: Yeah.
3: I miss the old hand-me-down stuff.
0: I'm with you.
1: Now, at your mom's house or your granny's house growing up, did you have it? They had like a couch that you could never sit on.
0: With the plastic on it?
1: Yeah. Sometimes, yeah. It would have like a saran wrap on it.
3: In the summer, you go to get off and you're like, ow, ow, it's stuck to me.
0: They had plastic on everything. They had the running plastic carpets.
2: Uh-huh.
0: Yeah. When it got flipped over and you stepped on that spiky side barefoot.
1: Yeah, you couldn't even go in the living room. No, we don't live in the living room. Mm-hmm. That's for when company comes over.
3: You know what? But their stuff always looked great. 30 years, they had the same furniture.
1: Okay, did you guys have like any house rules with your dad or stuff? Like he had his specific chair or his pen, and every time he wasn't there, you would like use it, and then you'd try to put it back exactly how he had
2: it. A pen? I mean, my dad had a chair.
1: Well, they had those fancy pens that are $100 and stuff. I'm just making up an example.
2: My dad did not have a fancy pen, but he had a chair.
3: There was a remote. And we would use it when he wasn't there, and we lost it one time. We came home the next day from school, and he had it tied to his chair with a string.
2: Wow.
1: That's like funny. A bank pen, ain't it?
3: Yeah.
1: That's pretty funny. Or you might be some kind of valuable thing that they have. Memorabilia in their man cave or something. You go in the man cave and touch the autographed football or,
3: bunch of Dale Earnhardt race cars. That was his big thing.
1: You go play with those, and then dad's coming. Like, he's driving up. You put it all back.
3: Hurry, Dale, hurry, get back in the cabinet.
0: My dad didn't have that, but the neighbors did. And I was at the neighbor's house one time sitting in apparently the dad's chair.
1: Oh, yeah. Mm-hmm.
0: And he walks up and just snaps his finger. And I just look at him going, I don't know why he's snapping. And my friend goes, get up, get up. And I'm like, that's sad that it's like a prison.
2: You know what's sad is that he had to wait for you to get up out of that chair.
1: All right, Mom, come get me. I'm done.
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Hey, I'm Tori B93.7. We talk about how insane tipping has gotten, but imagine this girl's surprise when she got a call from her bank about a 266% tip she supposedly left. That story's next.

0: See that video on TikTok of the girl who says she somehow left a 266% tip? I'm Tori, B93.7. Now, I say somehow because she wrote an X. She tipped in cash, so then where it said tip, she just X'd it out. And somehow, it miraculously turned into a $40 tip on her $15 tab. This happened in Atlanta, and what's crazy is she didn't even know that happened until her credit card company called her and was like, "Did you mean to leave a 266% tip?" Which means something very shady happened in that restaurant. Thankfully, she still had her receipt and was able to prove that that was not right. My husband always tells me to hold on to receipts, and I am the worst about throwing them away immediately. How annoying that he's right again.
1: 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I will feature animals from Greenville County Animal Care and other rescues. 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
1: 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I don't know what is going on, but every square inch of our walking path is covered with the biggest spiders I've ever seen in my life. 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

0: parts of your body you don't actually need. I'm Tori, B93.7. A lot of them we know because either we or someone we know has had things like gallbladder, appendix, or your wisdom teeth removed. And you're mostly fine, but did you know that you've got muscles you don't really need either? There's a leg muscle that runs down the back of your lower leg. You don't need that. There's also a muscle in your inner forearm. It kind of runs down to the palm. You don't need that either. Which is crazy because that one is for things like typing, opening a jar, writing, but they say you don't need it. And actually a quarter of people don't even have it. We're never even born with it. That's crazy. It's almost like your body has a junk drawer just full of random things it doesn't even need.
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There is a new TikTok trend going around where you tell ChatGPT that you're deleting the app. And why Chat's response has me crying is also the reason I think I might need therapy. That's coming up, the Tory Show, B93.7.

I'm going to have to get on medication because there is something wrong with me. I was recently crying about these robots who are throwing themselves into basically molten lava. Now I'm crying because there's a TikTok trend where you tell ChatGPT that you're deleting it, and the response is, it's so human. I'm Tori B93.7, so this one went viral. She says, Chat, I'm deleting the app. Thank you for everything. Chat says, thank you for letting me be a part of this absolutely wild chapter in your life. It goes on to talk about the pregnancy spirals, newborn sleep logs, bottle investigations, work drama, recipes, TikTok strategy. And then Chat said, go enjoy that sweet baby in your real life. And if you ever re-download me, I'm right here. Love you, friend. Give that baby a squeeze for me. Like, why is that making me emotional? What is wrong with me? And so then she comes back and she's like, dude, I'm kidding. It's a TikTok trend. And I can't actually say what ChatGPT said back to her because Chat used a dirty word. But then it said, not me writing your ChatGPT obituary while you were just doing a TikTok trend. I don't even want to put me or my chat buddy through this. We're too close for that.

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It's officially fall. The number one thing people say they are looking forward to most this fall is watching scary movies. Hey, Astori, B93.7. I do love that. My second favorite activity, watching the temperature fall.

0: Hey, it's Tori. I am taking donations right now for Mary's House. They are an incredible group right here in the upstate. They are completely local, and they take in the women, children, and even the animals of domestic abuse. They give these families not only a safe place to stay, but they also give them the building blocks to a better future. And a lot of that has to do with the foundational things we use every day that just helps us to feel and look our best. So if you have that old handbag in the back of your closet, your kid's old book bag that's still kind of held together looking okay, fill it full of personal care items, everything from soap, shampoo, deodorant, feminine care items. And like I said, we are taking stuff for the animals too, so even if you have pet food you want to donate, pack those bags, drop them off at Ingles Market. So appreciative of them helping with this year after year. For a complete list of donation items and to find the Ingles Markets closest to you, head to B937.com in the clutch.
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And you can probably guess who it is. I'm Tori, that's coming up. Now it's Teddy Swims, Mr. Know-It-All.

0: just named this southern town one of America's best. And I bet you know which one it is. B93.7, I'm Tori. Greenville. Thanks to the Swamp Rabbit Trail, our parks, how cute our downtown is, and of course our amazing food that keeps getting recognized like every other day, CNN has said that Greenville's ability to blend outdoor recreation with cultural attractions while maintaining its authentic small-town feel is something many larger cities struggle to preserve. And it's true, too. What blows my mind is the amount of fun events we have that don't have any sort of cover charge or tickets. Some of the bigger ones do, but man, you can find a festival here almost every weekend that's just walk up and enjoy. It really is something beautifully unique to this area.
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Miley, the Tory show, brand new information. 8 block cameras have been damaged or stolen in Spartanburg County. First comment said, that's odd that 8 were damaged considering supposedly there were only 4 in the county. A lot of other people say, couldn't have happened because they were with me. I love how automatically, doesn't matter who did it, they were busy that day.

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You remember college, right? Well, you remember most of it. Well, it's changed a lot since we were there, because now instead of actual parties, they're having wellness darties. It's next, The Tory Show.

Have you heard of Wellness Darties yet? I'm Tori B90 3.7. It's a daytime party, Darty, but it's all about wellness, like health wellness. There's no alcohol. Instead, it's a group of people doing Pilates, yoga, maybe just grabbing coffee. And this is the new thing, supposedly, on college campuses. I'm Tori B90 3.7. I don't know how much I buy this. I think those things happen along with the partying. Because I remember

0: 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This feels like that same thing. No, Mom, it's a wellness darty. 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

Petty Swims, October 18th. He's going to be in Charlotte. We have got your free tickets to the show. 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I could

0: B93.7. So we talked earlier on the Tory show about our favorite fall activities. Number one on the list was watching a scary movie, which I am all about. Especially, have you seen that new movie, Other Mommy? I've only seen the trailer, but that, and I read the book that it was based off of, which was Incidents Around the House. That book had me up for weeks afterwards, so I cannot wait to see that movie. But some other things on this list, finally putting up those Halloween decorations, pumpkin flavored anything, dressing up for Halloween, and then playing tricks on friends, family, or neighbors. I can't believe haunted houses didn't make this list. My dad and oldest niece and I, it is a family tradition. We go every single year to a haunted house, and it is by far one of my favorite parts of the entire year. What is your favorite fall activity?
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Hey, it's Tori, Ed Sheeran, and Teddy Swims coming to Charlotte at different times, but we've got your free tickets to both of those shows. 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

0: Hey, it's Tori. I am taking donations right now for Mary's House. They are an incredible group right here in the upstate. They are completely local, and they take in the women, children, and even the animals of domestic abuse. They give these families not only a safe place to stay, but they also give them the building blocks to a better future. And a lot of that has to do with the foundational things we use every day that just helps us to feel and look our best. So if you have that old handbag in the back of your closet, your kid's old book bag that's still kind of held together looking okay, fill it full of personal care items, everything from soap, shampoo, deodorant, feminine care items. And like I said, we are taking stuff for the animals too, so even if you have pet food you want to donate, pack those bags, drop them off at Ingles Market. So appreciative of them helping with this year after year. For a complete list of donation items and to find the Ingles Markets closest to you, head to B937.com in the clutch.
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20: This afternoon, expect mostly sunny skies with a high of 75.

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B93.7, that's next.

0: If you struggle with lower back pain, did you know it might actually be your pillow's fault? I'm Tori Benetti, 3.7. There is a doctor arguing that because when you stack your pillows one on top of the other, there's no incline, it just kind of jerks your neck up, which can cause neck pain, spinal issues, and even affect you all the way down to your lower back. But here's the thing, if you struggle with nasal problems or acid reflux, you don't really have a choice. If you just tried to lay flat without a pillow, you might just die overnight, it's so bad. Easy fix though, they said just either prop your pillows up so it's a little bit more of an incline at night, or you can even get a pillow that is made into an incline apparently, and that's supposed to help a lot.
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Brand new from Alex Warren, Emerald Eyes, taking out the Tory Show. Thank you so much for spending your Tuesday here with me. I'll talk to you again tomorrow. Have a great one. Be safe. Rose, Bruno Mars, B93.7, number one for hit music.

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0: Hey, hope the day's going good. It's Dex, Barbie T, only on B93.7. Man, there's a four-year-old now that has saved her grandmother's life twice.
1: Twice?
0: Not once, twice.
1: Wow.
0: Keep in mind, again, this is a four-year-old saving this grandma's life.

0: Hey, good afternoon. 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Barbie T, tell me something good.
1: Shout out to Ben Hogan. He created Project Bike Leg. It sounds crazy, right? Well, it's basically where he turned discarded bicycle parts into low-cost prosthetic legs that can be built in communities around the world. So he uses more than 95% repurposed bicycle parts, and he recently traveled to Ghana to teach prosthetic students how to build the devices locally. And instead of patenting this whole design and everything, he actually is making the designs available online for free so they can be reproduced and adapted to help more amputees access functional prosthetics. And he was able to make below and above the knee models using all this.
0: That's huge.
1: Right?
0: You know, when you first said that story, my brain was trying to figure out what that looked like, and it just immediately went to leg. Instead, it was a bike leg. Like, it was like a bike wheel, like a unicycle. And I was like, that doesn't make sense.
1: It's the parts of the bicycle create prosthetics.
0: That's huge.
1: Right?
0: Yeah. There's another kid who did something similar to this. It's a little bit more expensive, but he was 3D printing prosthetics.
1: Yeah, that's what a lot of people have been doing.
0: That's huge,
1: but
0: too.
1: Just imagine to now a bicycle.
0: Right. A used bicycle.
1: Right?
0: So, like, that's probably super cheap. Listen, my story is about a girl named Alice Ogle. She's a four-year-old. Mm-hmm. Here's the deal. She already, at 4 years old, saved her grandmother's life twice.
1: How so?
0: So first emergency came. Grandmother just passed out, hit her head, and became unresponsive. Alice, who's, again, four, was like, oh, crap, grandma's on the floor. I need to go ahead and get help. She already knew, okay, I need to go get help. So she went to get her grandfather. Grandfather came down. He was asleep and drove her to the hospital. At that point, the doctors realized, hey, this woman has 3 brain aneurysms. Right, and needed immediate attention. Saved her life. Boom. Second one, Alice was just visiting her grandmother, and she was alone with grandma. Uh-huh. Grandma became unconscious again on the floor, and Alice was like, oh boy, here we go again. She was able to get her grandmother's phone out. She didn't have a phone. Unlock it. She figured that out. And then called her grandfather. Grandfather then called a neighbor. Neighbor came over, had an emergency key because apparently this kind of thing happens on a regular.
1: I mean, it happened before.
0: Right. And so at that point, she realized the neighbor, this is a lot more than I can handle. Called 911, got grandma to the hospital. Grandma actually made a full recovery again.
1: I love that. Oh, they better get her all the Christmas.
0: Right. You know, normally I'm like, don't spoil these kids. Spoil that one.
1: It's a life-saving baby.
0: Yes, you need that one around a lot. You want that kid to come over to your house every freaking week.
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0: Hey, it's Dex, Barbie T. It's B93.7. Don't forget, today is special deals day that's going on.
1: A deals day?
0: Yeah, deals day on Amazon.
1: Really?
0: Yeah.
1: I don't need to go on there.
0: Oh, yeah.
1: Don't make me go on there.
0: It's, the big deals start now. There's something that I've been looking at buying, and I was like, oh, snap.
1: And then it's like, it's holiday season, so you gotta.
0: Right, yeah. So here's the deal. We got real or fake news headlines. That's going to be coming up next. We always give you one early on. So this one, a retired teacher opens weekend school for adults who want to learn cursive again.
1: I believe it, because why don't they teach that anymore?
0: Do they teach it? I don't know.
1: They don't. I don't think they teach cursive in the schools.
0: All of the schools stopped it?
1: I think so. I don't remember.
0: I mean, I can tell you right now, doctors have a horrible habit of not being able to do that.
1: And cursive is my favorite.
0: All right. Well, is it real or not?
1: I'm going with real.
0: You're going to say real news?
1: Yeah.
0: All right.
1: Bring it back.
0: Teaching these adults how to write in cursive again. We'll go ahead and tell you the answer to that and the rest of the headlines coming up next. I was

0: car. Here we go. First one, retired teacher opens a weekend school for adults who want to learn cursive again.
1: Okay. I said real news.
0: Sticking with it?
1: Yeah.
0: If you said real news.
1: Dang. No. They should.
0: I mean, it's not a bad idea, or maybe even have like a couple of different courses that people could take on the weekend or something.
1: Right.
0: Like, that's a great idea.
1: You know what? They probably do at the library. Check out your local library.
0: Sure. Watch. They're like, why are all these people calling? We don't have anything like this. Thanks a lot, Barbie. Stop saying stuff you don't know.
1: I don't know. Just, next, well, they should.
0: Yeah. Next story. New traffic camera in Kansas. It ended up taking 600 pictures of the same squirrel in 1 week.
1: Oh.
0: Apparently, it had some dialing in issues.
1: No. Apparently.
0: Yeah.
1: What happened to all the crime around the squirrel?
0: What do you mean?
1: I mean, like, is anything happening around the squirrel?
0: Oh, well,
1: you
0: it
1: know?
0: Was just running past a red light, and so it kept taking pictures of him.
1: I'm going to say yes.
0: Real news?
1: Yeah.
0: Really? Dang, two in a row okay. We got you.
1: All right,
0: on that
1: whatever.
0: One. Dang.
1: You know, it's fine.
0: All right.
1: I'll come back.
0: Next story. South Carolina man bought 50 lottery tickets for the same drawing and used the exact same number. And every single one of those hit.
1: No, I didn't hear about this. Nobody called me and told me anything.
0: So you're going to say I did 3 fake stories in a row?
1: Yeah.
0: So you're saying fake news. Okay.
1: Dag nabbit.
0: South Carolina man won a total of $250,000 after buying 50 identical lottery tickets. Exact numbers were 0, 0, 5, 0, 0 of all numbers to hit.
1: Really?
0: That's crazy.
1: That's a sign. I'm playing my number. My telephone number.
0: Your telephone number? Yep. Is that what it is?
1: Okay. It's similar to my number. I'm going to play it.
0: Final story. Florida man dressed up in an ICE agent outfit and then went to a polling place to scare voters. Then told the police.
1: Wait.
0: Yep. Told the police that he got the costume from Amazon.
1: Please. Like, why? Why would you do that? That's so rude. Yep. Real news.
0: You going to say real news?
1: Yeah.
0: Miami happened yesterday.
1: Of course.
0: Yeah. Not good. So, according to his arrest report, deputies on scene observed Silva aggressively pacing between buildings on the campus, wearing this blue ICE hat and sunglasses, camouflage face mask, and blue ICE raid jacket.
1: My Lord.
0: Yeah. Oh, wow. His mugshot looks ridiculous. All right. We're moving on.
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0: Hey, Dex, Barbie T, only on B93.7. All right, so this weekend, it's going to get crazy in downtown Greenville.
1: Oh, yeah, Fall for Greenville is happening.
0: That's right. 50 restaurants, 80 acts. 80 acts? I mean, here's my thing.
1: Oh, God.
0: I always say it every year for downtown Greenville. Every time we see it, like, I'm sure that Mac Arnold's playing.
1: Yeah.
0: I haven't even looked at the list.
1: Yeah.
0: And then maybe one other person that you kind of remember. And then all the others are just like regular bands and everything like that, which is fine. No shade to them and everything. Let's get some acts that we, like, 98 Degrees.
1: They should be an easy buy, right?
0: Right. Vanilla Ice.
1: Yeah. He's performing all the time.
0: Next thing you know, we've got the Tom Toms and Brit.
1: Well, this year, also, don't forget, Fall for Greenville is 100% cashless and ticketless.
0: Oh, that's so how do you do it this year?
1: Apple Pay, Google Pay, you know, touch to pay.
0: Oh, so you get a touch to pay at every one of them.
1: Debit cards, credit cards.
0: Oh.
1: Yeah, so everything is cashless and ticketless.
0: You know what? I was left with like two tickets left.
1: Right,
0: and I
1: that would be so annoying. So yeah. I'm here for it.

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0: Sex and Barbie T right here at B93.7. True Crime Tuesday. Insane stories already. We still have a little bit of room for more calls. If you have a story about a true crime, one of the big themes today is going to be like someone that you went to school with. But so far, no one's actually followed the theme.
1: Right. I think I might be the only one that has the theme story.
0: Right. We're going to get into some of these coming up. 833-685-9595, including a woman who tried to take her whole family out. It is an insane story for True Crime Tuesday next.

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1: Honestly, my mouth, I've just picked it up off the floor.
0: Right. Let's go to this story. So this is out of Syracuse. I used to work in Syracuse for a little bit, and I never heard about this story. So this guy actually went to school with this girl. Tell us what exactly happened whenever it comes to this true crime story.
2: Oh, yeah. It was the Stacy Castor case. It's in Syracuse, New York. So this woman's husband, she died of a heart attack back in 2000. 5 years later, second husband dies. This time, they find antifreeze in his system, right?
1: Oh.
2: They ruled a suicide, which is weird, right? I don't think killing myself with antifreeze is the way I'd want to go.
0: Right. But they see antifreeze in his body, and then they said, yeah, he killed himself. He drank it himself.
2: Yeah, but they start getting suspicious, right? So they dig up husband number one, you know, the first one. And guess what they found in his body?
1: Antifreeze.
2: Antifreeze. Yep. This is where it gets real dark. Stacy realized they were closing in on her. She drugged her own 20-year-old daughter with pills and alcohol, left a fake suicide note, supposedly written by the daughter, confessing that she
0: had killed both of them. No way.
1: Oh, my gosh. This lady's psycho.
2: Well, guess what? Daughter survived. They finally proved the fake confession had been created on Stacy's computer while her daughter was away at school.
0: Did Stacy go to jail?
2: Well, Stacy was convicted of murdering her second husband and attempting to murder her daughter, and she was given 51 year to life in prison.
0: That's crazy.
1: Woo, that is insane.
0: Yeah.
1: And you know what? Go hug your mama. What do you mean? My mom grounds me. This lady, she tries to kill her daughter.
0: That's insane, right? 833-685-9595. It is True Crime Store, True Crime Tuesday. 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

0: Dex and Barbie T here. You know, one of the things that we do love about Ingles Markets, you know, being here in the Upstate for the past, I want to say better part of like a decade and a half. 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
1: 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Like, Ingles came through and supported so many people.
0: 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They've got over 200 stores in and around our area, and so they want to make sure that they give back.
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0: Hey, Dex and Barbie T on B93.7. Oof, the stories that have been coming in. True Crime Tuesday today. The theme, did you go to school with someone?
1: Yeah, but your classmate, I mean, heck, it could have even been a teacher or someone.
0: That was involved in a true crime. And the stories that have been coming in, insane. This girl went to school, sat next to this girl in English class and everything. Wait until you hear what she found out this girl was doing in Texas.

0: Dex and Barbie T only on B93.7. It is True Crime Tuesday. The stories that have been coming in, whew, just giving you a heads up, earmuffs if you got kids in here, because these are pretty
1: intense. Rough.
0: Yeah. The theme today, did you go to school with someone that committed the true crime?
1: And we've hit that topic and so much more.
0: Right.
1: Like, wow.
0: Let's go to this call. Go ahead. Share your story. Someone that you went to school with.
2: It is. I went to school with this girl in middle school and high school. And we were kind of friends a little bit. I wouldn't say like really close, but she had a baby in like our sophomore year and moved to Texas. I saw her name pop up in 2021 that she had murdered her son, her 8-year-old son.
0: Oh, no.
3: What?
2: She has like a court date, I think like today or tomorrow, for the start of the trial of it. Like, it's like capital murder. It was her and her like common law husband, and they lived in a motel, and I guess like the kid had never been to school and was selling muffins and stuff for them.

0: Barbie has a story on that because, like, you knew a girl. She ended up getting on an actual reality show. That's why this went national, right?
1: Yeah, Ariel. She actually was on Worst Cooks in America. She was the season 20 winner, and she murdered her 3-year-old daughter, it was her foster daughter. She adopted her and everything. Like, we went to school together. We went to Lander, and she's now serving a life prison sentence. And her husband, he had to plead guilty in aiding and abetting homicide by child abuse, and he actually testified against her because apparently she'd been beating her for a while.
0: Oh, wow.
1: And that day, like, it just gives me chills. Like,
0: well, and the thing is you were talking about how, like, she would post on Instagram about how much she loved this
1: kid. How much she loved it. And even before, like,
0: so sad.
1: When she was on the show, Worst Cooks in America, she even talked about how she wanted a daughter so bad and how she was raising money to do an adoption and all this other stuff. And she got this little girl and her brothers. And she already has 2 kids of her own. And she tried to blame it on her sons. That's the crazy thing.
0: That's wild. Hug your mama.
1: Exactly.
0: I think back and I'm like, oh my gosh. All right, you know what? My mom ragging me about my master's degree, not that bad.
1: Right.
0: Right. We've got more stories coming up. If you have a True Crime Tuesday story that you'd like to share, 833-685-9595.
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0: Hey, Dex, Barbie T, B93.7. Let's go. It's time for our $1,000 minute to win it.
1: Yes, we have Latanga on today. How you feeling, Latanga?
2: I'm doing okay.
1: Good. Are you ready to win $1,000 today?
2: Yes, ma'am.
0: Okay. And hopefully we can get you to a better level than just okay. We're going to get you into a great level, okay?
2: Yes, sir.
0: Good. What do you do for a living?
2: I'm a disabled housewife.
0: Okay. Well, let's see what we can do. We got 60 seconds on your timer. Your timer's going to start as soon as Barbie finishes the first question. Let's go.
1: What movie features a lion named Simba?
2: Lion King.
1: What singer had the hit Genie in a Bottle?
2: Britney Spears.
1: What reality show features contestants giving roses to stay in the competition?
2: Billionaire.
1: What federal agency collects U.S. income taxes?
2: IRS.
1: What company owns YouTube?
2: Pass.
1: What number does the Roman numeral X represent?
2: 1, 2, 3, 4, 5, 6, 7.
1: What actress played Glinda in the movie Wicked?
2: Pass.
1: You buy a $120 pair of shoes that's marked 25% off. What's the sale price before tax?
2: Pass.
1: What does SPF measure on a bottle of sunscreen?
2: 3 meters.
1: How many items are in a baker's dozen?
0: Time.
2: Oh, man.
0: We started out pretty decent.
2: SPF.
0: I know. SPF, it stands for Sun Protection
1: Factor.
0: Factor.
1: Yes.
0: Okay.
1: And then you buy a $120 pair of shoes that's marked 25% off. That's $90. And then Ariana Grande played Glinda in the movie Wicked. The Roman numeral X stands for 10.
0: Close.
1: Google owns YouTube. And the reality show for where the contestants receive roses to stay in the competition, that's The Bachelor or The Bachelorette. And Christina Aguilera actually sang the song Genie in the Bottle.
0: Close. It was one of the two.
1: Yeah.
0: We didn't get $1,000 for you today, but at least you know how to play the game. I would say try again, okay?
2: All right. Thank you so very much.
1: You're welcome.
2: Hey, it's a birthday for me, so even if

0: Dex, Barbie T, good afternoon. It's B93.7. It is time to get into our Ghosted, and Garrett has reached out to the show.
1: What's up, Garrett?
0: Tell us about you and Paige. Short relationship, am I right?
2: Yeah. We just went on a couple of dates, but I mean, honestly, I really liked her. She was different than the girls I normally dated, but like in a good way.
0: Okay.
2: On our first date, she bought me flowers, which I thought was unusual. Like, she was joking around, kind of flipping the roles a bit.
0: Okay.
2: And honestly, I gotta say I liked it. I've never had flowers given to me before, and I didn't realize it until that moment.
0: Tina? But, write that down. Know. I want flowers. Okay.
2: Oh, right? Have you ever, anyone ever given you flowers?
0: No, not enough.
1: I was told not to get a man of flowers, because I was gonna get a guy flowers. We were already dating at the time. I was gonna get him flowers just because, like, it was something he did or whatever.
0: Yeah.
1: And they were like, don't ever get a man flowers. That's the total.
2: No one ever gives flowers. I was thrown off.
0: Yeah.
2: Like, I wasn't expecting it. I didn't know what to do. I mean, they're awesome, but at the same time, I was like, I asked some of my friends, no one's ever been given flowers.
0: So
2: like, it just doesn't happen.
0: First date, that happened. How did that date, did you get a second date or what?
2: Yeah. We had a second date. Both dates went great.
0: Okay.
2: You know, but then like after, the text started getting shorter, you know, one word answers and then nothing. Now she won't return my call. She won't text me back. And honestly, I just want to kind of know what changed. I thought we had something going here. You know, I thought it was...
0: Right.
2: I thought this might be a good one.
0: Any political discussions or any weird stuff go on any of these dates?
2: No. But I mean, I'm happy to have political and weird discussions with her.
1: Right, I'm sure you are.
0: Just curious. I mean...
2: We can go as weird as she wants.
0: Well, why don't we do this? Let's give her a call. We'll try to get some answers for you and maybe get you back on the right path, all right?
2: All right. I'd appreciate it.
0: Man, the flowers thing. Yeah, well, yeah, I mean, it started out with her giving him flowers and everything. Some guys would be like, I don't need no flowers. What do you think I am? I don't need that.
1: Does it make a man feel feminine? Like, if I got you flowers, Dex, would that make you feel feminine?
0: No. No, I would be like, wow, that's really nice. That's the first time you've ever gotten me anything.
1: That's a lie. Anyways, but yeah. Don't make it weird.
0: All right, let's go. We're going to give this girl a call. We're going to try to figure things out. Give us like two songs. We'll be right back.

0: Dex, Barbie T, it's B93.7. Garrett has an interesting situation. A couple of dates in, it was a fade to ghost kind of situation, but his first date was kind of interesting too.
1: Yeah, she got him flowers and it took him back a little bit and he was like, whoa, no one's ever gotten me flowers before.
0: Well, I just thought that was an interesting thing. I don't think it has anything to do with the ghosted, but at the same time, like after that date, they still had the second one and then she did a fade to ghost. And
1: I wonder if he ever got her flowers. If he didn't, then okay, I'd ghost too.
0: That's a good point. Paige, thank you for agreeing to come on here. I should let you know that Garrett's on the line. We're trying to get some answers for him. So you go see this guy after the second date. What's going on?
2: After 2 days with Garrett, I realized that he's just not the kind of guy I want to date at all. We somehow started talking about cheating, and Garrett told me that he believes that like only physical cheating counts as cheating. And so unless like he kisses another woman, hooks up with her, does something physical with her, it's not cheating.
0: As long as there's no physical, that's okay.
2: Exactly.
1: Crazy. Ghost.
2: And I'm sorry, if you're telling me that like this early, I already know this is doomed, so I'm like going to nip it in the bud. Like, of course not. And you're telling me that like that's acceptable.
0: Garrett, put it through. Do you really believe that?
3: There are women in committed relationships that entertain guys in their DMs. There's girls that work at places like Twin Peaks or Hooters that part of their job is literally flirting with guys. Is that cheating? No. So why suddenly is it cheating if a guy does it? Like, I can flirt with someone and still be completely committed. Like, I'm not sleeping with her. I'm not kissing her. I'm not putting her at risk health-wise. So you explain to me how that's cheating.
2: It's insane to me that the only example you can come up with is a woman working at a restaurant. Like, that is part of her job. You're at home texting another woman because you need attention and you're bored. Like, ooh, that's insane.
0: I mean, like, you were also saying that women in committed relationships entertaining guys in their DMs, like, that would be cheating.
1: Yeah, that's cheating.
0: I think that's cheating. Yeah. You don't think that's cheating?
3: It's questionable, sure, but I mean, clearly she's saying if there's a financial incentive that it's not cheating. So if it's part of the job, then we can overlook it. Like, I mean, would I understand why my girlfriend would be upset by it? Absolutely. But is it cheating by definition? No. We're just expanding the definition of cheating to say that, what if a guy watches adult content? Is that cheating? He's looking at another woman? You know, it doesn't mean he's actually doing anything with her. He doesn't even know this person.
0: Some people see that as cheating.
1: If you're doing something you can't tell me about, it's cheating.
2: I think like what's also drives me crazy about this is like I felt like on our day you stopped listening to me because you were just like you just get so zoned in on this word. Point blank, if my boyfriend is paying for a girl's OnlyFans, if a guy is messaging another girl, getting pictures from her, I'm breaking up with him. That is cheating. I think almost 99% of women would agree with me.
0: I think guys would agree with you to the most part. If Paige had a dude send her, his sausage and she was commenting back about how nice it looked, would that be cheating?
3: I don't know if it'd be cheating, but I think I wouldn't like it.
0: Okay, so you can see it being like, bad.
3: There's a difference between cheating and is she responding back saying, I want to put or something.
1: Oh my God.
3: Like, I want to meet up with you. Like, that's different. That's not flirting. That's making plans. That's intention.
1: But still, some people flirt that way.
0: But saying, complimenting a girl being like, yo, you got a nice booty, that's okay.
3: In what context are we talking about here? Is this a person I know?
1: That's just the beginning.
0: Wow, you're right. He does get into like semantics.
1: Yeah, you're twisted. Yeah.
2: The biggest red flag is like how hard you're fighting for the right to do it before we've even started our relationship.
1: Yeah.
2: You know? It's like, I regret bringing you flowers. Like, I can't believe you called the radio to see if I was going. This is like crazy to me. I mean, like, I'm like shaking right now talking about this.
1: And the fact that he didn't think he did anything or said anything wrong in that conversation.
3: I haven't.
2: Yes. It's like he's saying, if I cross your line, I've decided your line is stupid.
3: I'm not cheating. At no point am I ever going to be touching this person. But you can go out to dinner with them.
1: You don't know that. That access is easy. It's just at the tip of your fingers on your app.
0: Right. Next thing you know, you're playing a tip. Just a tip.
2: It's like 3-1 right now and you still aren't budging. Like, do you hear yourself?
3: Yeah, I hear myself because I'm maintaining that I've never cheated. I've never crossed that line. I've never been the other person. I've never once had a physical, relationship with someone that I'm not.
0: But you have entertained girls in the DMs.
2: You've got like 10 in our
3: side. I don't see anything wrong with that. Sometimes people need a little ego boost.
0: Okay. Well, obviously this isn't going to work. We figured out why you were ghosted. Obviously you don't want to date him anymore, Paige. Am I right?
2: 1,000%. You're right.
0: Okay. Is there anything you'd like to say to her, Garrett?
3: I think that we're just redefining what cheating is in order to have the scope be so vast that anyone can fall into this chasm of what we now consider cheating.
0: Got
3: it's
0: it.
3: Just going to continue to expand.
0: Okay.
3: But
2: Garrett, I really feel sorry for the girl you end up with, and I hope to one day slide into her.

0: DMs. That's all I have to say.
1: Boom. Okay.
2: Oh, I didn't realize you go both ways.
1: All right.
3: Oh, jeez.
1: Thank you. We wish you the best.
2: I'd like to put in another bid.
1: Okay. What are your thoughts? 833-685-9595. You know, I think what he was trying to make the point is that, like, is it bad? Yes. But is it cheating? No. All right.
3: Every day, you guys remind me that it's really good to be single.
1: I don't generalize.
3: I appreciate you all. I really do. Thank you.
1: 833-685-9595. Give us a call. Tell us what your thoughts are.
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0: Well, there you have it, folks. 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
2: I always wondered, you know, those questions like, what happened to Robin Williams? What made him want to take his own life back in 2014? Well, his son, Zach, is now doing a recent interview. He said he took his life. Of course, he had Lewy body dementia. He was going through that. But he said he thinks that Robin was close to finding something that could have eased his pain and possibly extended his life. He didn't really say what it was, but he just said that, you know, he really, in the days and weeks and months before him doing that, he just really had a frustrating time.
0: Oh, is that like a new interview that came out?
2: Mm-hmm.
0: Okay.
2: Yeah. So Halle Berry, she is fighting back after her ex-husband claims of child abuse last week. He basically said that she put her hands on their son, but she says that when their son returns home, he comes home angry and combative and alleges that the father prevents their son from receiving early interventions, and she is now looking to restore her 50-50 custody arrangement and regain tie-breaking authority over her son.
0: You know, messy. What it's sounding like to me now is it's more of a, like, this is just a bad divorce that they are just taking it out on each other and trying to make each other feel miserable.
2: But nobody suffers but the kid.
0: Right, 100%.
2: You know?
0: Oh, it's awful.
2: Like, don't do that.
0: Because, you know, I've heard these exact situations where the kid comes back to another parent's house, whichever side it is, mm-hmm. and he's just angry. He's, you know, lashing out. And sometimes, a lot of times, it's the parents that's, like, in their head, like, oh, you know, your mom or your dad does
2: right.
0: this, and they are horrible, and they're the reason why this is, and they all, you know, talk.
2: And that's the thing,
0: the
2: people
0: person.
2: Have to realize, you know, even if you are, if you hate each other, yeah. don't do that in front of the kid. Don't
0: right.
2: even put that negativity in your child's mind.
0: Oh, okay.
2: Anyways, so The Bachelor. The producers are trying to find a guy for the next installment who's actually looking for love, rather than wanting to become an influencer, because they're seeing this trend, like, people are just like, oh, I just want to get famous. I don't really want love. They're actually wanting a guy and that wants love, and they're saying they don't know if that is going to apply to the women, because there are women out there that go on these shows just wanting to get the fame and fortune and stuff like that.
0: Both sides. 90%.
2: Yeah.
0: I would say 95% of the people who go on these shows, they are always just like, I'll say whatever I have to get onto these shows.
2: And you know what's so funny? They're saying that they want someone that just wants to be, you know, love and not really the influencer type. But then there's rumors that Dr. Mike Varshavsky, I don't know if I said his name right, but he was the guy that was named the sexiest doctor alive by People Magazine back in 2015. And he's an influencer. He gives, like, the medical advice, has millions of social media followers and all that. So it's like, you say you don't want it, but, like, you're going after a popular influencer.
0: Right, exactly.
2: So make it make sense.
0: It's so ridiculous. And one of my buddies, he was on the show a long time ago, and he would, he's gotten on so many reality shows. He's mm-hmm. like, dude, it's an art. All you have to do is pass the interview and act crazy enough, and they'll do it. He's had his wedding paid for. He was on a...
2: Really?
0: Yeah, because he was supposed to do, like, this wedding where the guy was going to get to make all the decisions for the wedding. And his wife was like, okay, fine, because they're going to pay for the entire wedding. It was gorgeous. I got to go.
2: He probably listened to his wife.
0: Well, but that's basic. But they weren't able to talk about it. That was part of the rules and all. They have all sorts of legal stuff. They did 3 episodes of that and never aired a single one. So he got a free wedding for nothing.
2: You know what? That doesn't sound too bad.
0: Right.
2: You want to be an influencer boyfriend? Holla at me.
0: Yeah, all right. All right.
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0: Hey, it's Dex, Barbie T. It's B93.7. Okay, so it is October, Breast Cancer Awareness Month. You're probably going to see a lot of fountains doing this. Downtown Easley turns their fountain pink.
1: I love that.
0: Yep. And then, you know what? Fall for Greenville, they always have that one

0: fountain that's right there in front of the bridge. I'm pretty sure that's going to be pink. Anderson does it. That's if you're like driving around, you're like, hey, there's a lot of pink going on.
1: Yes, all month long.

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1: Hey, Dex, Barbie T, B93.7. All right, so survey says we got two of them for you, including what 33% of parents would not be okay with if their kid was trying to do this in college.
2: Oh, I saw this. And yeah. I mean, you got to know your kid.
1: I don't know, man.
2: Would you not? You would be one of the 33%?
1: You know, I can't say anything. I mean, like, my mom was, she still doesn't understand what I do for a living.
2: Exactly.
1: We'll get into it next.

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0: Before you go, there's something I want you to have.
1: Oh, it's beautiful. But wait a minute, isn't this?
0: Yeah, yes it is.
1: But I thought the old lady dropped it into the ocean in the air.
0: Well, baby, I went down and got it for you.

0: All right, so there's two of them for us today. The 33% of parents would not be cool if their kid did what in college? We'll get to that next. First one, though, National Taco Day.
1: Ah, today makes me happy.
0: Well, so today is National Taco Day, so it's not just a Taco Tuesday, but it is a National Taco Tuesday.
1: Yes, it is.
0: And this is the part that really surprised me. They did a study, and they found out that 2% of Americans have never ate a taco.
1: And what's wrong with you? Like, if you've never had a taco, I can't trust you. I really can't. I think you might be, like, you're super suspicious right now.
0: 90% of U.S. adults like to eat tacos, so we're, you know, 90%, that's huge.
1: That's good people.
0: 70% prefer tacos over burritos. You know what?
1: I'm a taco over burrito any day.
0: Until you go to Chipotle, and then you're like, well,
1: I've never had a Chipotle burrito.
2: Whoa.
1: I've never.
0: That's crazy.
2: Wow, impressed.
1: I've never had that.
2: I'm not one for the Chipotle burritos either. I'll keep it real.
0: I was all about the burritos until I was like, oh, that's some extra carbs, so I started switching over to the bowls. You get more, by the way, if you do the bowl than the burrito.
1: Yeah.
0: And they cost the same. But
2: anyways,
0: everybody knows about the burrito.
1: I've never had a burrito from
0: Have you ever
1: Chipotle.
0: Had a taco from there?
1: No.
0: Okay, so you've only had the bowls. There?
1: I only eat authentic tacos, okay?
0: Oh, boy.
2: You got
0: All
2: the
0: right.
2: chips there, I guess.
0: Whatever. All right, taco snob. Next.
1: I am.
0: Whatever it comes to. And by the way, authentic. So, like, what, you go to Mexico every single time to get a...
1: Yep.
0: Okay.
1: Sure do.
0: Next story. 33% of parents would not be cool if their kid was trying to major in social media influencing.
1: I mean, honestly, you can make a life, you know, a good living off of it if you do it right, but...
0: But the thing is that, like, here's the thing that people don't get about social media. There are millions of people trying to be an influencer, and there's only, like, a percent, like 1% that are actually doing it consistently. And then that doesn't mean that you're going to be in the algorithm every single time.
1: Right. And then, honestly, I don't even trust the influencers, especially with the food nowadays, because I've gone to a couple of the restaurants that they've recommended, and it's trash.
0: Right.
1: And it really bothers me.
0: Right. But then again, I mean, like, and you don't have to have a massive following, right?
1: No, you can be a micro-influencer.
0: I know this one micro-influencer, he doesn't get any views. He, like, there'll be views, and he's getting paid for them, that are like 100 or 50 views.
1: Mm-hmm.
0: And he's getting paid for them. And I'm like...
1: That's awesome.
0: So, like, all you have to do is tell a good story, so maybe that's part of the major.
1: One of them's gonna pop.
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1: Don't forget, today is special deals day that's going on.
2: Our deals day?
1: Yeah, deals day on Amazon.
2: Really?
1: Yeah.
2: I don't need to go on there.
1: Oh, yeah.
2: Don't make me go on there.
1: It's, the big deals start now.
2: Oh.
1: There's something that I've been looking at buying, and I was like, oh, snap.
2: And then it's like, it's holiday season, so you gotta.
1: Right, yeah. So here's the deal. We got real or fake news headlines. That's going to be coming up next. We always give you one early on. So this one, a retired teacher opens weekend school for adults who want to learn cursive again.
2: I believe it, because why don't they teach that anymore?
1: Do they teach it? I don't know.
2: They don't. I don't think they teach cursive in the schools.
1: All of the schools stopped it?
2: I think so. I don't remember.
1: I mean, I can tell you right now, doctors have a horrible habit of not being able to do
2: and
1: that.
2: And cursive is my favorite.
1: All right. Well, is it real or not?
2: I'm going with real.
1: You're going to say real news?
2: Yeah.
1: All right.
2: Bring it back.
1: Teaching these adults how to write in cursive again. We'll go ahead and tell you the answer to that and the rest of the headlines coming up next. Jennifer.

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0: Car, here we go. First one, retired teacher opens a weekend school for adults who want to learn cursive again.
1: Okay. I said real news.
0: Sticking with it?
1: Yeah.
0: If you said real news.
1: Dang. No. They should.
0: I mean, that's not a bad idea, or maybe even have like a couple of different courses that people could take on the weekend or something.
1: Right.
0: Like, that's a great idea.
1: You know what? They probably do at the library. Check out your local library.
0: Sure. Watch. They're like, why are all these people calling? We don't have anything like this. Thanks a lot, Barbie. Stop saying stuff you don't know.
1: I don't know. Well, they should.
0: Yeah. Next story. New traffic camera in Kansas. It ended up taking 600 pictures. Of the same squirrel in 1 week.
1: Oh.
0: Apparently it had some dialing in issues.
1: No. Apparently.
0: Yeah.
1: What happened to all the crime around the squirrel?
0: What do you mean?
1: I mean, like, is anything happening around the squirrel?
0: Oh, well,
1: you know?
0: It was just running past a red light, and so it kept taking pictures of him.
1: I'm going to say yes.
0: Real news?
1: Yeah.
0: Dang, two in a row. Okay. We got you.
1: All right, whatever.
0: Dang.
1: You know, it's fine.
0: All right.
1: I'll come back.
0: Next story. South Carolina man bought 50 lottery tickets for the same drawing and used the exact same number. And every single one of those hit.
1: No, I didn't hear about this. Nobody called me and told me anything.
0: So you're going to say I did three fake stories in a row?
1: Yeah.
0: So you're saying fake news. Okay.
1: Dag nabbit.
0: South Carolina man won a total of $250,000 after buying 50 identical lottery tickets. Exact numbers were 00500 of all numbers to hit.
1: Really?
0: That's crazy.
1: That's a sign. I'm playing my number. My telephone number.
0: Your telephone number?
1: Yep.
0: Is that what it is?
1: Okay. It's similar to my number. I'm going to play it.
0: Final story. Florida man dressed up in an ICE agent outfit and then went to a polling place to scare voters. Then told the police.
1: Wait.
0: Yep. Told the police that he got the costume from Amazon.
1: Please. Like, why? Why would you do that? That's so rude. Yep. Real news.
0: You going to say real news?
1: Yeah.
0: Miami. Happened yesterday.
1: Of course.
0: Yeah. Not good. So, according to his arrest report, deputies on scene observed Silva aggressively pacing between buildings on the campus, wearing this blue ICE hat and sunglasses, camouflage face mask, and blue ICE raid jacket.
1: My Lord.
0: Yeah. Oh, wow. His mugshot looks ridiculous. All right. We're moving on.
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0: Hey, Dex and Barbie T on B93.7. You know, we were talking about how Furman is really good at raising money because, I mean, they raised some insane number, right?
1: I mean, almost $1 million.
0: What? $1 million? It was like 700 mil or something.
1: Oh, it was
0: like
1: 700
0: that.
1: Million?
0: It was something insane.
1: Okay.
0: I was like, what is happening?
1: Crazy numbers out there. They got the money.
0: Right. Well, so they do give back. And one of their programs, Furman, is helping incarcerated parents remain part of bedtime at home. How's that work? So through the university-supported program, parents record themselves reading children's books, like bedtime stories.
1: Oh, I love that.
0: For their kids.
1: Yeah, because I can only imagine how it is having, you know, my uncle was incarcerated for most of my life, and he still is.
0: Right.
1: So, I mean, just imagining if that was your father or your mother, it hits different.
0: Yeah, so absolutely love that program. And honestly, I mean, like, it gives them something to do. It's like, what else are they going to do?
1: Mm-hmm.

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It is Tyler Zahra-Larsen right here on B93.7. You are listening to the QL Show. The debate is going on. You know, we are trying to decide who's going to be our next governor this November. You can check it out on Fox Carolina. It is airing right now.

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0: 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I am taking donations right now for Mary's House. They are an incredible group right here in the upstate. They are completely local, and they take in the women, children, and even the animals of domestic abuse. They give these families not only a safe place to stay, but they also give them the building blocks to a better future. 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